0: Action on Defence and Security Cooperation and a Maritime Security Collaboration Roadmap to promote a free, open and inclusive Indo-Pacific. The deals were signed following delegation-level talks between Prime Minister Narendra Modi and his Australian counterpart Anthony Albanese during the 3rd Australia-India Annual Leaders Summit in Melbourne yesterday. In a joint press statement after the talks, Prime Minister Modi said the Indo-Pacific is not just a meeting point of two oceans, but showcases the shared aspirations of like-minded democracies like India and Australia.
1: हमारे मैरिटाइम सिक्योरिटी कोलैबोरेशन रोडमैप से इंडो पैसिफिक में हमारे साझा प्रयासों को नई ताकत मिलेगी हम शिप बिल्डिंग शिप रिपेयर और मेंटेनेंस में भी मिलकर आगे बढ़ेंगे फ्रेंड्स आज हमने कई क्षेत्रीय एवं अंतर्राष्ट्रीय मुद्दों पर भी विस्तार पूर्वक चर्चा की
0: Later briefing the media, Foreign Secretary Vikram Misri said both sides finalised the administrative arrangement for a long-term supply of Australian uranium to India. The agreement is expected to strengthen India's clean energy programme and support its net zero goals.
2: The two countries have similar aspirations and a shared approach to ensure a free, open and prosperous Indo-Pacific region. One of the key outcomes today, adoption of the Joint Declaration on Defence and Security Cooperation, as well as an India-Australia Maritime Security Collaboration Roadmap. We also have the administrative arrangement for enabling the supply of uranium from Australia to India.
0: As Prime Minister Modi's highly successful state visit to Australia draws to a close, today's engagements mark the final leg of his Melbourne itinerary before he departs for the next destination on his three-nation tour. Our correspondent covering the Prime Minister's Australia visit reports that Mr. Modi is scheduled to meet the leader of the opposition, Angus Taylor, to discuss bilateral ties and political cooperation. Prime Minister Narendra Modi will arrive in Auckland today on a two-day visit to New Zealand on the third and last leg of his three-nation visit. Mr. Modi will hold talks with his New Zealand counterpart, Christopher Luxon. Both leaders will review the entire gamut of the bilateral relationship, which has seen significant progress in the last 2 years, especially in the areas of trade and commerce and defence. The visit to New Zealand will be the first visit by the Indian Prime Minister in 40 years. Mr. Modi will also interact with prominent business and sports personalities. In a reflection of the strong people-to-people ties that exist between India and New Zealand, the Prime Minister will address a large gathering of the Indian diaspora during the visit. Union Home Minister Amit Shah has said that a secure border, a prosperous border region and a vigilant society together can make the country secure. The Home Minister said this while addressing a conference of superintendents of police from border districts in New Zealand. I beg your pardon, in New Delhi. Mr. Shah said the government is creating a robust system to make the country completely infiltration-free. He noted that the Narendra Modi-led government has scientifically increased border infrastructure by 400%. Referring to the Vibrant Villages program, the Home Minister said that under the initiative, efforts are being made to prevent migration, create jobs and ensure 100% implementation of government welfare schemes. The BJP has announced the names of Sukhendu Sekhar Roy, Sushmita Dev and Prakash Chigbaraik as its candidates for the Rajya Sabha by-polls in West Bengal. The by-polls to these seats will be held on the 24th of this month. The three leaders recently quit the All India Trinamool Congress and joined the BJP. Former Iranian Supreme Leader Ayatollah Ali Khamenei has been laid to rest at the Imam Reza Shrine in Mashhad as thousands of supporters gathered to pay their final farewells. His eldest son, Sayyid Mustafa Khamenei, performed the ritual prayers. Ayatollah Ali Khamenei was killed in US-Israeli strikes on 28th of February this year, triggering a widespread conflict across the West Asia region. In the FIFA World Cup, France stormed into the semi-finals after defeating Morocco 2-0 in the first quarter-final in Boston, USA. The teams were goalless at half-time, but France took control in the second half, with Kylian Mbappe scoring this in the 60th minute and Ousmane Dembele doubling the lead in the 66th minute. And that is the end of this news bulletin.
3: Well, friends, you just heard the news in Hindi, which was followed by the news in English, which came to you from Akashvani, Delhi. 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

Tanati P, Iwe Piwe, Iwe Snap Ingi Haare Nika Port, Kanika Dega Akash Vani, FM Jompi, Hau Shis Palai Pantre Megahertz, Bet Kumju, Daka Ba Livestream, Haka App, Kabakritang News on EIR. Perlok Nong Snap Tiang Sobhai P, Baro Shaka Nika Program Music for the Soul, Daka Nika Jungwai Tanghami, Balatwai Di Ime, Nang Kiyo Kongsti. Well, dear friends, a beautiful Friday morning to each and every one of you tuning out there. This is Akash Vani, FM Jompi, on 103.6 megahertz, and yes, of course, by live streaming on the news on AIR app. I welcome you all to the program Music for the Soul with this very first song called Tanghame by Menang Kiyo Kongsti. Stay tuned. This is Akash Vani, FM Jompi.

Det er bare lukket nogen op der, kan ikke have jingle, kan bare en pentemmen der, kan bare arbejde i bare deste and thank you, kan bare kritte en klemme u, kan lade ikke bare, kan bare kunne have, kan ikke program music for the soul. Well, dear friends, with this song called Klemme U, it's time for me to wind up this edition of the program called Music for the Soul. Stay tuned for at 7 a.m. We will bring to you the program Music on the Go. This is Akash Vani, FM Jompi.

Good morning, my dear friends. This is Akashvani FM, Jumpy 103.6 MHz, and yes, on the app called News on AIR. Welcome to this program, Music on the Go, with this beautiful song by Britney Spears called Born to Make You Happy. Well, my dear friends, there's a quote that I came across, and I am waiting to share with you because it's very important, and it's it had a deep impact on me, and I hope that it helps at least one of you listening. So, and it goes like this: you can't change the whole world, and you certainly can't change other people, but you do have the ability to change yourself. You can have a positive impact in your job, the people with whom you work, the entire organization. Now the choice is up to you. Well, why is this important? Because, let me tell you, there are times, you know, in our lives where we really feel like we want to change certain aspects in our, you know, whatever that we're going.

going through. Sometimes it's really, it really gets really hard, dear friends, and I understand that, all right? And you just simply just, you know, you just want to wish, you wish to change everything. But now the fact is, you cannot change the world. You can't. But you can change your world, you know, your environment, your surrounding. You can change the environment you are in. And mostly, many people are stuck in this toxic job, all right? And, you know, it's really, really painful when you have to wake up in the morning with a frown on your face and, you know, bitterness in your heart going to that work. Why? Because that seems to be the only option for you. But then let me tell you something. There's always, you know, like opportunities to venture. You may be stuck in a toxic job. All right, fine. Please make an effort to, you know, look here and there as well. Because what happens is many times, most of the times what we do is, if we are uncomfortable in any situation, especially like a job thing, all right, we don't look for any other thing. We just compromise, you know, and you're like, okay, fine, we'll make it work. So now, many people can make it work. And if you can make it work without costing your mental peace, that's great. But if it starts affecting your mental health, then this is where I give you the signal that, you know, you need to move out. Okay, you need to move from that situation. Don't stay in that toxic environment. The choice is up to you and you can do it, dear friends. Think about it. And then if you are stuck in anything like that, you know, in any toxicity, be it job, be it a relationship, be it a friendship, be it anything, a neighborhood, you know, perhaps a very toxic neighborhood. Hey, you can always make a change. The choice is up to you. Well, with that, we are continuing with this program, Music on the Go. Stay tuned. This is Akashvani FM Jhampi.

Akashvani FM, jumpy 103.6 megahertz. Well, the song is When I Was Your Man by Bruno Mars. Well, friends, here's another beautiful, beautiful, beautiful quote, and it goes like this. Never underestimate the power of a kind word, an unexpected act of generosity, and a courageous deed. Now, this is very important again because sometimes I feel that our actions, okay, they really determine how the other person's, you know, it may impact the other person, yeah. Because if there's a stranger who is just smiling at you for no reason, somehow your heart, you know, uplifts and you smile back. I hope you smile back because there are people who don't smile back and it's really sad, okay? So if a stranger is smiling at you, you know, a very pleasant smile, please return the smile, all right? Because perhaps the stranger is a good person or he or she may just want to smile at you. So I think there's no harm in returning a smile back, all right? Number one. Number two, power of a kind word. Now, life is already very hard. It's already very tough for every one of us. You know, we all carrying our own crosses. It gets really heavy. So make sure that the words that you speak, the words, the tone of your voice especially, okay? I really consider that. If the tone of the voice is really mean and arrogant, and that is where you lose me, okay? But if you have a very kind tone to your voice and to whatever you're saying, it can really, really help another person in need, all right? And, you know, just being kind is very important, and it doesn't cost a thing, my dear friends. So please keep in mind that, you know, whenever you meet, you know, we as human beings, we have to go here and there for our lives and this and that, whatever. So whenever you encounter a very, you know, like unpleasant situation, try to keep your cool and try to, diffuse that with kindness, all right? Try. I'm saying try because I know that most of us are unable to do that and, you know, the anger just comes out instantly. But take a moment or two and just pause in your brain and just try because you will know that you trying that can really help you and the other person who is with you. All right, please enjoy the song When I Was Your Man by Bruno Mars and stay tuned for more.

0: 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I am your booth level officer here for the Special Intensive Revision 2026, the voter enumeration. Please check your voter details, fill and sign the enumeration form, and if there's any corrections to be done, please let me know.
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Pulak nong sngap ha kapol hinyo shteng ni sobat ka Akashvani Delhi nagam ta ki daily updates halor ka Wimbledon tennis championship a hajar arpun rio. Well dear friends, at 7:30 we will relay Akashvani Delhi for the daily updates on Wimbledon tennis championship 2026 and we'll be back after the update. This is Akashvani FM Jongpi.

0: Maz Faruqi at the BBC Sports Centre with your daily roundup from Wimbledon 2026, recorded at 19 hours GMT. With me from Centre Court is Delos Lloyd on what has been women's semis finals day. We now know who'll be contesting Saturday's final.
1: We certainly do. Another sweltering day here at SW19. How about this as well, Maz, for a bit of history? Centre Court on Saturday will play host to an all-Czech final. Karolina Muchová and Linda Noskova will face each other for the Venus Rosewater dish here on Centre. And before we talk about Noskova, the 10th seed Muchová treated us to some brilliant tennis to eventually outwit the 7th seed Coco Gauff in three sets. They played out a dramatic and tense tiebreak, which Muchová eventually won 12-9. Gauff did have match point at 9-8, but yet an interesting and enthralling end to the match. And Muchová spoke to Lee McKenzie afterwards.
2: Honestly, it was such a big fight. It was roller coaster, as you said. You're up and

0: down in 10 seconds. You have a match point, then you match point down. It's no time to think, but very nerve-wracking. I was, you know, I don't know. I don't even know what I'm saying. I'm really kind of shaking and trying to sink it in, but the atmosphere here, indescribable. Thank you, everyone who came and supported us.
1: People might not realize, but this is actually the first time that you have been out on center court. I think you came down with your team last night to see what it was like to get a photo. You've got the chance to get another photo on Saturday. But just tell us what it was like to come out here for the very first time. It's such a huge moment as well.
0: Yeah, you know, there is so many of us tennis players, and I don't think many of us get to play on this court. And it's such a history of our sport, and it's... yeah, incredible, very special moment. We came here to warm up with Linda, actually, before the semis, and yeah, took a photo. It's just a nice moment to experience all of this, and this court is beautiful.
1: Well, you get to do it all again on Saturday because you are through to the finals here at Wimbledon. Put your hands together. Katerina Mukova.
0: Thank you.
2: And a couple of hours later, Delith, her fellow countrywoman, joined her in the final.
3: Yes, and whether they'll end up being checkmates on Saturday remains to be seen. But Noskova at 21 was no match for Marta Kostyuk of Ukraine, who's had a terrific run to the semis up to that point. But she won through in straight sets. Noskova won the grass court tournament in Berlin in the build-up to Wimbledon. So she's certainly got some pedigree on grass. And she's now won 11 of her 12 matches on the surface this year.
4: For me, it's always just to focus on myself, to focus on my game. When I play my best, I know that I can play with the best players in the world and have a great result, which is a final and a grand slam, I guess. So
5: it's your first time playing a match here on center court. When did you first dream about playing out here?
4: I was not watching a lot of tennis as a kid, but one thing I do remember is when Petra Kvitová won her Grand Slam here, and that is maybe one of the first moments when I've realized that such sport as tennis exists. So still in shock that I had a chance in my life really to play at such court and get a win.
3: Yes, brilliant stuff. Annabelle Croft with the question there. Hard one to call, I think, Noskova or Mukova, but one of them will join the likes of former Czech champions Jana Novotná, Petra Kvitová, Markéta Vondrousová and Barbora Krejčíková.
2: Let's talk about Friday, Delith, because it's a terrific lineup for men's semi-finals day.
3: I don't think it gets much better, to be fair, because we've got three of the world's top 10 players and a British wildcard in the last four. I mean, what would you want? Opening proceedings on centre court will be the number two seed, Alexander Zverev. He takes on Arthur Ferry, a player ranked 114 in the world. You can expect a very, very partisan crowd. The headline act then sees the defending champion Jannik Sinner take on the seven-time champion Novak Djokovic. It's a repeat of last year's semi-final in which Sinner triumphed in three sets. But Djokovic, as we know, throughout this tournament, continues to defy old father time at age 39. And he still has the hunger for that elusive record-breaking 25th Grand Slam title. Write him off at your peril, Maz.
2: Absolutely. Della, thank you. That's it from Wimbledon Update for today. Do join us next time.

Well, friends, you just heard the daily updates on Wimbledon Tennis Championship 2023, which came to 2026, which came to you from Akashvani Delhi. We welcome you back to our station. 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

Well, my dear friends, at 7:50 we will relay Akashvani Shillong for the news in Khasi. 8 a.m. we relay Akashvani Delhi for the news in Hindi. The news in English will come to you at 8:15, and the Northeast news will come to you at 8:30. We will be back to our station Akashvani FM Jompi at 8:40 with the program Music and Go. Parlok nong sap. 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Means I want pie, but the station Kajungi, Akashvani FM Jongpi, Hakapor Prasau Pominate, Kanegrega Akashvani FM Jongpi.

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Akashvani presents Morning News. Good morning, I'm Sunil Verma. The headlines. India and Australia agree to operationalize their civil nuclear cooperation agreement, paving the way for uranium exports to India. Prime Minister Narendra Modi to arrive in Auckland today on a two-day visit to New Zealand. Home Minister Amit Shah says secure border, prosperous border region and vigilant society together can make the country secure. Maharashtra government forms seven-member committee to draft uniform civil code for the state. Iran's late supreme leader Ayatollah Ali Khamenei buried in Mashhad 4 months after US-Israeli strikes killed him. France storm into semi-finals of FIFA World Cup after defeating Morocco 2-0. And in men's cricket, England beat India by 9 wickets in fourth T20 international to take 3-0 lead in five-match series. India and Australia have agreed to operationalize their civil nuclear cooperation agreement, paving the way for uranium exports to India. The two countries also unveiled key initiatives to strengthen defense and maritime security ties during Prime Minister Narendra Modi's talks with his Australian

0: Australian counterpart Anthony Albanese. The adoption of the India-Australia Joint Declaration on Defence and Security Cooperation and India-Australia Maritime Security Collaboration Roadmap were among the major outcomes of the third India-Australia Annual Summit in Melbourne yesterday. In a joint press statement after the talks, Prime Minister Modi said, "The Indo-Pacific is not just a meeting point of two oceans, but showcases the shared aspirations of like-minded democracies like India and Australia."
1: हमारे मैरिटाइम सिक्योरिटी कोलैबोरेशन रोडमैप से इंडो पैसिफिक में हमारे साझा प्रयासों को नई ताकत मिलेगी. हम शिप बिल्डिंग, शिप रिपेयर और मेंटेनेंस में भी मिलकर आगे बढ़ेंगे. फ्रेंड्स, हमने कई क्षेत्रीय एवं अंतर्राष्ट्रीय मुद्दों पर भी विस्तार पूर्वक चर्चा की.
0: Later, briefing the media, Foreign Secretary Vikram Misri said both sides finalised the administrative arrangement for a long-term supply of Australian uranium to India. The agreement is expected to strengthen India's clean energy programme and support its net zero goals.
2: The two countries have similar aspirations and a shared approach to ensure a free, open and prosperous Indo-Pacific region. One of the key outcomes today, adoption of the Joint Declaration on Defence and Security Cooperation, as well as an India-Australia Maritime Security Collaboration Roadmap. We also have the administrative arrangement for enabling the supply of uranium from Australia to India.
0: Prime Minister Modi met Leader of the Opposition Angus Taylor in Melbourne today. Our correspondent reports that the two leaders discussed bilateral ties and political cooperation.
3: The meeting highlights the deep bipartisan support that India-Australia relationship enjoys within the Australian Parliament. Backing the strategic partnership, the opposition leader has called Prime Minister Narendra Modi a true friend of our nation and strongly advocates for strengthened ties to defend sovereignty and support India-Pacific stability. Aligning with key summit outcomes, Taylor supports the export of Australian uranium to India for peaceful purposes and backs collaborative technological efforts like the International Solar Alliance. This dialogue ensures continuous rock-solid cooperation across critical security and energy frameworks, regardless of political transitions. Suhas Ram, Akashwani News, Melbourne.
0: Prime Minister Modi, along with Australian Prime Minister Anthony Albanese, visited the iconic Melbourne Cricket Ground, MCG, today. Speaking on the occasion, Prime Minister Modi said his visit highlights the growing role of sports diplomacy in India-Australia relations.
1: Bharat ऑस्ट्रेलिया मैच का रोमांच और दूसरा यह एहसास कि दोनों देशों में क्रिकेट केवल एक खेल नहीं लेकिन एक साझा जुनून है. लेकिन आज यहाँ कोई लास्ट ओवर फिनिश का प्रेशर नहीं है. आज यहाँ केवल खेल की खुशी है, हमारी मित्रता की गर्मजोशी है और फ्यूचर चैंपियंस की एनर्जी है.
0: Prime Minister Narendra Modi will arrive in Auckland today on a two-day visit to New Zealand on the third and last leg of his three-nation visit. Mr. Modi will hold talks with his New Zealand counterpart, Christopher Luxon. Both leaders will review the entire gamut of the bilateral relationship, which has seen significant progress in the last 2 years, especially in the areas of trade and commerce and defence. The visit to New Zealand will be the first visit by an Indian Prime Minister in 40 years. Mr. Modi will also interact with prominent business and sports personalities. In a reflection of the strong people-to-people ties that exist between India and New Zealand, the Prime Minister will address a large gathering of the Indian diaspora during the visit. New Zealand is celebrating Matariki, the Maori New Year, a time of hope, remembrance and new beginnings. On this auspicious occasion, Prime Minister Narendra Modi begins his historic two-day visit to New Zealand. The coincidence of these two events has added a special significance to the visit, with many seeing it as an opportunity to strengthen the bonds of friendship between India and New Zealand, rooted in shared cultural values and mutual respect. More from our correspondent.
4: The timing of Prime Minister Narendra Modi's visit could not have been more symbolic. As New Zealand celebrates Matariki, the rising of the Matariki star cluster marks the beginning of Maori New Year and inspire people to reflect on the past while looking forward with hope. Many Maori leaders believe that India and Maori culture share common values, respect for ancestors, family, nature, spirituality and community. These similarities provide a strong cultural foundation for deeper

0: engagement between the two countries. Horn McGregor, a respected Maori leader who accompanied Prime Minister Christopher Luxon during his visit to India last year, says the relationship between India and New Zealand is built not only on trade and diplomacy but also on shared traditions and indigenous values. According to him, Prime Minister Modi's visit during Matariki sends a powerful message of friendship, respect and a shared vision for the future.
1: New Zealand and India are entering this new significant chapter together. I mean, it's the first visit by an Indian Prime Minister to New Zealand in 40 years, and I think that alone makes it really historic. But I really do hope that people remember it for something bigger, not just all of the meetings and the ceremonies and not just the speeches, but because it's marked the beginning of a new long-term partnership. And from a Māori perspective, I think the timing of Prime Minister Modi's visit really matters to us, because Prime Minister Modi's visit is during Matariki, which is our ancient Māori New Year.
0: As New Zealand celebrates a festival of renewal and India marks a historic diplomatic milestone, the convergence of Matariki and Prime Minister Narendra Modi's visit reflects not just a meeting of leaders, but a meeting of culture, tradition and shared aspirations, opening a new chapter in the partnership between the two nations. Manju Meena from Auckland, New Zealand for Akashvani.
2: This is Akashvani giving you the news. For quick news updates round the clock, follow us on X handle at AIR News Alerts. And for details of stories and more, log on to our website www.newsonair.gov.in and download News on AIR app. Union Home Minister Amit Shah has said that a secure border, a prosperous border region and a vigilant society together can make the country secure. The Home Minister said this while addressing a conference of superintendents of police, SPs from border districts in New Delhi. More from our correspondent.
3: The Home Minister said the government is creating a robust system to make the country completely infiltration-free. Referring to the Vibrant Villages program, the Home Minister said that under the initiative, efforts are being made to prevent migration, create jobs and ensure 100% implementation of government welfare schemes. Mr. Shah said the government is fencing the over 1,600 kilometers long India-Myanmar border at a cost of 31,000 crore.
4: Vidakshit, Saklan Akhtar, Akashwani News, Delhi.
2: Maharashtra Chief Minister Devendra Phadnavis has announced the formation of a 7-member committee headed by retired Supreme Court Justice Ranjana Desai to draft a uniform civil code for the state. He made the announcement in the Maharashtra Legislative Assembly yesterday. The committee will submit its report to the state government within the next 6 months. Heavy rainfall is expected to continue across Uttarakhand today. The Met Department has issued heavy to extremely heavy rainfall alerts for several districts. In view of the warning, schools and Anganwadi centres have been closed in many districts today. More from our correspondent.
5: According to the Met Centre, Dehradun, light to moderate rainfall accompanied by thunderstorm is likely in most parts of the state today. A red alert issued for Udham Singh Nagar, Nainital and Champawat districts. An orange alert has also been issued for Dehradun, Haridwar, Pauri and Bageshwar district, where heavy rainfall is expected. Other districts of the states are also likely to experience heavy rainfall at isolated places along with lightning and strong winds. In view of the warning, all government and private schools as well as Anganwadi centres have been closed today in Rudraprayag, Tehri, Chamoli, Champawat, Bageshwar, Dehradun, Nainital, Pauri, Uttarkashi and Haridwar district. Sakshi Singh, Akashwani News, Dehradun.
2: Former Iranian Supreme Leader Ayatollah Ali Khamenei has been laid to rest at the Imam Reza Shrine in Mashhad as thousands of supporters gathered to pay their final farewells. His eldest son, Sayyid Mustafa Khamenei, performed the ritual prayers. Ayatollah Ali Khamenei was killed in US-Israeli strikes on the 28th of February this year, triggering a widespread conflict across the West Asia region. In football, France stormed into the semi-finals of FIFA World Cup after defeating Morocco 2-0 in the first quarterfinal clash in Boston, USA. Here is a report.
6: Both the teams were goalless at half-time, but France took control in the second half with Kylian Mbappe scoring in the 60th minute and Ousmane Dembele doubling the lead in the 66th minute. Mbappe became the first player ever to score 20 World Cup goals before the age of 30. With this, France

0: is the third consecutive World Cup semi-final for the first time in history. Now Spain will face Belgium in the second quarter-final clash tonight. The remaining last eight clashes will see Norway take on England, while defending champions Argentina will face Switzerland on Sunday morning. Chirag Jha from Sports Desk.
1: In men's cricket, hosts England defeated India by 9 wickets in the fourth T20 international at the County Ground in Bristol last night. With this, England clinched the 5-match series, taking an unassailable lead of 3-0, giving a major setback to the men in blue who have lost the second consecutive T20 international series. India's women's cricket team will create history today when they play the first test match at the iconic Lord's Cricket Ground in London against England. It'll be the first ever women's test to be held at Lord's. Led by Harmanpreet Kaur, India will look to make the occasion memorable in this historic encounter. The match comes after India's early exit from the T20 World Cup, providing the team with valuable preparation time. This will be the 16th test meeting between England and India women. England have won only once, while India have 3 victories, while the remaining 11 matches ended in draws. The last test between the two sides in England in June 2021 ended in a draw. And now, for a look at today's newspapers, it's over to Shagun.
2: Thank you, Sunil. Prime Minister Narendra Modi's three-nation tour is the top headline in most dailies. India secures landmark uranium deal with Australia, headlines in the Sun Times. Three antiquities from Tamil Nadu dating back to 11th and 12th centuries are to finally come home with Australia, writes the Indian Express. Pakistan-occupied Kashmir is on the boil, with the Joint Awami Action Committee pledging to avenge Pakistani atrocities, reports the Asian Age. India Meteorological Department is extensively quoted in dailies on the latest news on monsoon. Monsoon has covered the entire country a day later than normal, announces IMD, is the headline in the Hindu. Deficit falls to 14%, writes the Times of India. And finally, the Pioneer reports that India may soon get a common police uniform after 77 years. And with that, it's back to you, Sunil.
1: Thank you, Shagun. And now, before we end the bulletin, the headlines once again. India and Australia agree to operationalize their civil nuclear cooperation agreement, paving the way for uranium exports to India. Prime Minister Narendra Modi to arrive in Auckland today on a 2-day visit to New Zealand. Home Minister Amit Shah says, secure border, prosperous border region and vigilant society together can make the country secure. Maharashtra government forms 7-member committee to draft uniform civil code for the state. Iran's late Supreme Leader Ayatollah Ali Khamenei, buried in Mashhad 4 months after US-Israeli strikes killed him. France storm into semi-finals of FIFA World Cup after defeating Morocco 2-0. And in men's cricket, England beat India by 9 wickets in fourth T20 international to take 3-0 lead in 5-match series. For details of these stories and more, log on to our website www.newsonair.gov.in and News on AIR app. And with that, we end the morning news. Have a nice day.

This is Akashvani Shillong, the Northeast News Bulletin, read by Rahul Chatterjee. First, the headlines. Two-day Destination Tripura Business Conclave 2026 commences in Agartala with over 1,000 national and international delegates in attendance. Assam Finance Minister Jayantha Mallabharua will present state budget for the 2026-27 in State Assembly today. Scores of vehicles and travellers stranded in landslide. Residents of Bualte village provide meals to travellers in Mizoram. And interministerial central team conducts extensive assessment of flood-affected areas in East Siang and Lower Siang districts in Arunachal Pradesh. The news in detail. The two-day Destination Tripura Business Conclave 2026 officially commenced in Agartala yesterday. Opened by Chief Minister Dr. Manik Shaha, the summit aims to position Tripura as the premier investment hub of Northeast India. Over 1,000 national and international delegates, including diplomatic and trade envoys from nations like Bangladesh, Chile, South Africa and Central Asia, attended the conclave. During the inaugural session, Union Minister Piyush Goyal announced that Tripura is the first state in India to achieve 100% compliance across both phases

of the National Deregulation Initiative. This feat was driven by business reforms like the Swagat digital single window portal and a one business, one license principle. Union Minister for Donor Jyotiraditya Sindhya highlighted a massive decade-long federal capital outlay in the Northeast, noting that Tripura has doubled its national highway network, turned into a power surplus state generating 1,100 megawatt. The state expects to ink over 250 MOUs, exceeding 1 lakh crore rupees in investment intent during the conclave. Assam Finance Minister Jayantha Mallabharua will present the state budget for the year 2026-27 in the State Assembly today. On the fourth day of the budget session, the House discussed issues relating to the state's education system. Leader of Opposition Bazid Ali Chowdhury raised the issue of increasing circulation of counterfeit currency in the state. As a landslide stranded scores of vehicles and hundreds of travellers, residents of Bualte village in Mizoram rallied to provide meals for around 220 people, offering a lifeline amid the disruption. Around 220 stranded travellers were served dinner as between 60 and 70 vehicles were stranded inside the village, while another 30 were stuck near the landslide site. Women and children have been accommodated in homes across the village, while some spent the night in their vehicles or at the village hall as efforts continue to restore road connectivity. Meanwhile, more than 20 families have been evacuated from their homes in Tlabung after the level of Khao Tlang Tuipui River continued to rise following days of heavy rainfall. With the river continuing to swell, authorities have advised the residents living along the riverbanks to remain alert and be prepared for evacuation if necessary. In Arunachal Pradesh, an interministerial central team yesterday conducted an extensive assessment of flood-affected areas in East Siang and Lower Siang districts. The team, led by the Joint Secretary, Ministry of Home Affairs, Nishtha Tiwari, evaluated the extent of damage and assessed the requirement for additional central assistance. They interacted with the residents, PRI members and affected farmers to gain first-hand information in the presence of district administration officials and concerned departments. Meanwhile, the body of the fourth victim who went missing in the flash floods triggered by a cloudburst in K.E. Panyor district on June 24th has been recovered and identified as Tatao Anjina. One person is still missing. Meghalaya Chief Minister Conrad K. Sangma yesterday reviewed the progress of ongoing works at Baghmara Civil Hospital in South Garo Hills along with additional Chief Secretary Health Dr. Sampath Kumar, the Deputy Commissioner and health officials. The Chief Minister said the hospital is being strengthened into a dependable healthcare centre with projects worth over 11 crore rupees. The hospital is being upgraded with a neonatal intensive care unit, a 50-bedded mother and child health wing and a blood bank. Sangma also reviewed plans to upgrade Chokpot Community Health Centre into a first referral unit. In Mizoram, Chakma Autonomous District Council Chief Executive Member Nirupam Chakma yesterday won the floor test in the 20-member council and formally established the BJP-ZPM coalition in the Autonomous Council. The confidence motion conducted under the chairmanship of Deputy Chairman Sundarmuni Chakma was passed with 18 votes in favour. The lone Mizo National Front member, Rasik Mohan Chakma, remained absent. Speaking after the floor test, the CEM thanked the members for reposing faith in his leadership and the governor for facilitating the restoration of an elected executive committee after nearly a year of governor's rule. He expressed confidence that the council would contribute to the national vision of Viksit Bharat 2047. In Manipur, the Directorate of Consumer Affairs, Food and Public Distribution has directed all concerned district authorities to ensure advance lifting and distribution of rice allocated under NFSA for the months of August, September and October 2026. A circular issued by the Directorate has instructed concerned district authorities to submit the required indent immediately to facilitate timely release and lifting of stocks. It advised all NFSA beneficiaries to collect their entitled ration for these 3 months in advance from their respective fair price shops.

0: In Assam, 58 Adarsha Vidyalayas have been established so far. Replying to a question on the fourth day of the budget session in the State Legislative Assembly yesterday, Education Minister Dr. Ranoj Pegu said, MLAs from constituencies where Adarsha Vidyalayas have not been set up may submit proposals for establishing such schools. On the fixed pay for tutors, the Education Minister said tutors who do not fulfill the qualifications prescribed by the National Council for Teacher Education cannot be appointed as teachers. They will continue to serve as tutors and their fixed pay will be increased by 6% annually. Tripura's Social Welfare and Social Education Minister Tinku Roy said that the government has taken steps to simplify the adoption process to ensure that every orphaned child gets an opportunity to grow up in a safe and caring family. Inaugurating a state-level orientation training program on the Adoption Regulations 2022 at Pragya Bhavan in Agartala yesterday, the minister said the state has established 10 adoption centres across 8 districts. A new girls' home will be set up in Kailashahar. The minister stressed the need to create social awareness to prevent children from being abandoned and entering institutional care. Arunachal Pradesh University's Mass Communication Department Assistant Professor Dr. Prem Taba has been awarded the prestigious South Asian Association for Regional Cooperation Research Grant 2026-27 by the SARC Cultural Centre, Colombo, for a research project under the theme Interpreting Shared Heritage, Cross-Cultural Narratives in Museums in the SARC Region. Dr. Taba's winning proposal titled When the Vitrine Silences the Forest, Decolonizing Tribal Heritage Communication in the Museums of the Eastern Himalayan SARC Corridor examines how the Jawaharlal Nehru State Museum in Itanagar and the National Museum of Bhutan in Paro represent or fail to represent the region's tribal communities. And in Meghalaya, the four-day Beard and Clown Festival concluded yesterday with grand celebrations at AM Aitnar in Jowai, which was attended by Assam Chief Minister Himanta Biswa Sarma as the chief guest in the presence of Deputy Chief Minister Sniao Belang Dhar, Ministers Wailat Miki Shila, Lakhman Rimbui, Sanbor Shulai, besides Chief Executive Member of Karbiang Long Autonomous District Council, Tuliram Ronghang, and other dignitaries. Thousands witnessed the ceremonial procession of Dane Clams, presentation of Ka Knong Blai, and the colourful display of decorated rods carrying messages on faith, education, environmental conservation, and cultural heritage. And before we wind up, a quick look at the headlines again. Two-day Destination Tripura Business Conclave 2026 commences in Agartala with over 1,000 national and international delegates in attendance. Assam Finance Minister Jayantha Mallabharwa will present state budget for 2026-27 at the State Assembly today. Scores of vehicles and travellers stranded in landslide. Residents of Bualte village provide meals to travellers in Mizoram. And Interministerial Central Team conducts extensive assessment of flood-affected areas in East Siang and Lower Siang districts in Arunachal Pradesh. And with that, we end the Northeast News Bulletin, which came to you from Akashvani Shillong. Have a nice day.
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0: The Election Commission of India is launching the third phase of the special intensive revision from June 30th to July 29th. Your friendly neighborhood booth level officer or the BLO is coming right to your doorstep.
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2: 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Lawalam shapi, da chief electoral officer Meghalaya.

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0: This is Akashvani FM Jompi on 103.6 MHz and yes, live streaming on the News on EIR app. Welcome, my dear friends, to this program today at 10 with this beautiful song, See You Again by Wiz Khalifa and Charlie Puth, a personal favorite of mine. And yes, my dear friends, in this program, we also give you information that is going on, you know, the latest information that is going on in the world, in the field of entertainment, sports, events, and so on and so forth. So yes, the very first thing that I would like to bring to your notice is for all the UFC fans. Well, tomorrow will be an amazing day for you because UFC 329 features a massive welterweight main event rematch between Conor McGregor and Max Holloway. That is tomorrow, the Saturday, July 11, 2026 at the T-Mobile Arena in Las Vegas. Now, about headlines, the UFC International Fight Week marking McGregor's octagon return following a 5 years hiatus and a rematch of their August 2013 featherweight clash. So yes, I know that many of you who are UFC fans, especially the fans of McGregor, you are waiting in anticipation, and yes, do enjoy this thing. And I hope that whoever you support will win. This is Akashvani FM Jompi. Stay tuned.
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Well, my dear friends, you are in the program today at 10. And yes, I'm sure after yesterday's match, many of you are, you know, you are divided or you're torn or you have mixed feelings because England sealed an unassailable T21 series led over India with a dominant 9-wicket victory in Bristol. Meanwhile, in the FIFA World Cup 2026, France, this is what I'm talking about, France advanced to the semi-finals after defeating Morocco, and the women's single at Wimbledon is set between Carolina Muchova and Marqueta. Well, dear friends, many of you are, and I'm sure I say many of you because many of my friends are also involved in this FIFA World Cup 2026, and after yesterday's match, right, since France advanced to the semi-finals after defeating Morocco, many of the adrenaline are skyrocketing, and yes, it is getting interesting and more interesting. And tomorrow's match will also be a nail biter. So, wow, let's hope for the best and stay tuned for more. This is Akashvani FM Jompy. I'll be back with more of these snippets regarding that. I'll be talking about the FIFA World Cup in the coming few minutes. All right, so stay tuned for more. This is Akashvani FM Jompy.

0: Good news! The enumeration phase of the Special Intensive Revision 2026 is here.
1: I've heard the enumerator may visit my home. 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
0: It's simple. 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
0: Enumeration phase begins the 30th of June and ends on the 29th of July 2026.
1: Cooperate, participate and be counted. Issued by the Chief Electoral Officer, Meghalaya.

Well, yes, my dear friends, today at 10, coming to you from Akashvani FM, Jompi 103.6 megahertz. And yes, France has reached the semi-finals after knocking out Morocco. Now, Mbappe leads the tournament in scoring, equaling Lionel Messi at the top of the Golden Boot standings. Now, England's Jarrell Quansah was handed a two-match ban by FIFA following his red card against Mexico. Well, I must tell you, this FIFA World Cup 2026 is filled with confusion and ups and downs. And I remember I went watching the Portugal and Spain match, alright? And wow, it was filled with so many emotions, you know, people were everywhere. Yes, I went to the Polo Ground Jane Stadium where there was, you know, this big screen and the game was, you know, we were like, wow, what's gonna happen? What's gonna happen? Because all of you know how that game went. And when Spain won, oh my goodness, all the Ronaldo fans, they were, believe me when I say, they were literally crying. And I felt so bad, you know, watching them. It was really something that I witnessed for the very first time in my life. And I saw that craze, you know. When Ronaldo was being, when he was near, like in the screen, you know, they took a close-up shot of Ronaldo. All these people, they marched forward towards the screen as though Ronaldo was coming out of the screen, you know, to in person. I was watching that and I was like, wow. All of them sitting in front of us, all of them had Ronaldo, jerseys and chanting and, you know, cheering. Oh, that was amazing. So yes, I know it's sad, but you know what to do. So now, well, let's see what the next game, brings to the table and how it turns out. Whatever it is, please have the team, you know, sports spirit. Please have the sports spirit and enjoy the game as it's supposed to be enjoyed, you know, a game. All right, stay tuned for more. This is Akashvani FM Junkie.

Perlong nong sabda kan dijung lai Miracle Jong u Bon Jovi kala di kapol ngan pun kunoi kan program today at 10. Ha kapol khadwi bujai pinia don lang badi RJKD but ki programs ki barang sangat kan ketika Akashvani FM Jong P. Well dear friends, it's time for me to wind up this edition of the program called Today at 10. And in a short while from now at 11 a.m., you will be joined by RJKD and she's going to entertain you for the rest of the day. Stay tuned. This is Akashvani FM Jompi. Have a nice day.

Well, a very good morning to you all, my dear listeners. You're tuned to Akashvani FM Jongpi on 103.6 MHz. And yes, we're also live streaming on the app News On Air. Well, once again, my dear friends, this is your RJ Kitty. And yes, I hope that you have a lot of fun with RJD back there. And yes, this is the time for your RJ Kitty to be back in the hot seat of Akashvani FM Jongpi. Well, all right, friends, the time bell clock struck 11. And you all know that this is the time for Jewels of Time. Yes, I welcome you to a special edition of Jewels of Time. Today, as the rain falls outside, we are unlocking the vault to bring you a collection of songs that perfectly capture the mood of a stormy sky. These are the melodies that mirror the patter of raindrops on glass, timeless, nostalgic, and deeply comforting. Wash away the noise of the day, sit back, and let these precious musical gems suit your soul. This is your rainy day soundtrack on Jewels of Time. Well, the very first song I have for you is by CCR or the Creedence Clearwater Revival with Have You Ever Seen the Rain? Which will be followed by Raindrops Keep Falling on My Head by BJ Thomas there. Stay tuned, this is Akashvani FM Jongpi.

Alright friends, that was Sacrifice by Elton John there, and earlier you've heard More Than I Can Say by Leo Sayer. And yes, my dear friends, reminding you all that you're still hooked up to the station of Akash Vani FM Jongpi, and yes, we're broadcasting on 103.6 MHz, and yes, we're also available on the app News On Air. Well, it's almost 38 minutes past 11 by Swiss clock. We've got another 22 more minutes to go in our program, which is Jewels of Time. And yes, we are right in the middle of our special rainy day or come love soundtrack, letting the music wash over us like a perfect storm. Coming up in the second half of our show, we have some unforgettable classics and hidden gems that you won't want to miss. So stay cozy, keep watching the raindrops fall, and let the melodies carry you away. Well, up next I have for you, I'll Be There For You by Bon Jovi there, which will be followed by a beautiful love song by Michael Bolton, which is called How Am I Supposed To Live?

0: Hello, good people of Meghalaya. Turning 18 soon? Well, don't miss this massive opportunity to become an official voter. If you're 18 years of age, on or before October the 1st, 2026, then it's your time to claim your power.
1: That's right. The Election Commission of India is launching the third phase of the Special Intensive Revision. Heads up, your booth level officer will be visiting your house from 30th June to 29th July 2026. Do keep your documents ready.
0: So mark your calendars. The draft electoral roll drops on August the 5th, 2026. If you need to fix a mistake or claim a file, you have from the 5th of August to September the 4th, 2026 to get it done.
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Well, friends, thank you so much for listening into this program, Jewels of Time. 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

All right, the clock is ticking and it's ticking, ticking, ticking. Well, the clock strikes 12, and yes, it's time for Fun Unlimited, my dear friends. And to remind you, you're hooked to the station of Akash Vani, FM Jombian 103.6 MHz. And yes, we're also available on the app News On Air. All right, friends, it's time for Fun Unlimited. Are you ready to have a lot of fun in this 1 hour program of unlimited fun, so to say? Well, friends, before I give you the question, well, let me just remind you that the number you can participate is 948-510-2311. I repeat, the number that you can participate is 948-510-2311. 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

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Today I will participate with you sis nga tharai bo undan jadu PRJ. 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
3: Okay, Parlong in the Tang Yaka program, Fun Unlimited, and you see, Ti, Schwab, and I, Pian, P. So we pick a jinkle and Spulin Shai Way at Limo and Jubam. Okay, take a take a message. Bongamly, hey Katie, good afternoon. Good jinkle, a bopin katak, li shisha. 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
5: Okay, Parlok, Sashisin, Biang Pat, Pidang Isa, How She Spotlight Pranjil, Magat, Skakash, Vani FM, Jumpy, Haga Program Fun Unlimited, Pidang Ring Cat, BRJ, Kiri, Lord Kituki, Artiki Jinkili, Sakawake Message, Ngala Yon Yon.

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So we can message need rejoin on question number 2 more. 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

Officially launched the India-Australia Sports Collaboration Roadmap. Prime Minister Narendra Modi will reach Auckland today on a two-day visit to New Zealand on the third and last leg of his three-nation visit. Mr. Modi will hold talks with his New Zealand counterpart Christopher Luxon. India and New Zealand are celebrating 100 years of sporting ties in 2026. Hockey, which started this journey in 1926, continues to bring the two countries closer. The sporting relationship began in 1926 when the Indian Army hockey team became the first Indian sports team to tour New Zealand. Former Hockey New Zealand CEO and 1976 Olympic gold medalist Ramesh Patel says Prime Minister Narendra Modi's visit will further strengthen sports cooperation between the two countries. As India and New Zealand celebrate a century of sporting ties, hockey remains a strong bridge of friendship, connecting the people of both countries and inspiring future generations. New and Renewable Energy Minister Prahlad Joshi today said clean energy met over 50% of the country's electricity demand for the second time. In a social media post, Mr. Joshi said renewable sources contributed 50.2% of the power supply on the 6th of this month. The minister called this a testament to the growing strength and reliability of India's clean energy ecosystem. He said, under the leadership of Prime Minister Modi, India continues to power sustainable growth with speed and determination. Niti Aayog member Dr. Joe Ramania held interaction with UNICEF India representative Cynthia McCaffrey and her delegation in New Delhi to strengthen collaboration on child-centric development, school education and human development. According to Niti Aayog, the discussions focused on safe and inclusive learning, foundational literacy and numeracy, teacher education, student well-being, cyber safety and digital security, particularly in aspirational districts and blocks. The India Meteorological Department has issued a red alert for heavy to very heavy rainfall with isolated extremely heavy rainfall in Uttarakhand today, while in some parts of Arunachal Pradesh, Assam, Meghalaya, Sub-Himalayan West Bengal, Sikkim and Uttar Pradesh, heavy to very heavy rainfall is expected today. The Met Department has issued a yellow alert for light to moderate rainfall over the national capital today. Monsoon activity continues to remain active across several parts of Himachal Pradesh, with persistent rainfall affecting many areas. The Met Department has issued a yellow alert for heavy rainfall at isolated places today in five districts, Kangra, Mandi, Shimla, Solan and Sirmaur. In view of the weather warning, all educational institutions in Sirmaur and Solan districts have been closed for the day. Former Iranian Supreme Leader Ayatollah Ali Khamenei has been laid to rest at the Imam Reza Shrine in Mashhad as thousands of supporters gathered to pay their final farewell. His eldest son, Sayyid Mustafa Khamenei, performed the ritual prayers. Ayatollah Ali Khamenei was killed in U.S.-Israeli strikes on the 28th of February this year, triggering a widespread conflict across the West Asia region. Palestinian Authority President Mahmoud Abbas has announced that legislative elections will be held in late November this year, the first such polls since 2006. President Abbas issued a presidential decree fixing the 28th of November this year as the date for elections across all Palestinian territories, including Jerusalem, the West Bank and the Gaza Strip. The decree said the elections aim to strengthen democracy and complete the electoral process in Palestine. Benchmark domestic equity indices were trading around 1% up in the afternoon session today. The Sensex advanced 747 points

0: 77,488, while the Nifty added 223 points to 24,186 when reports last came in. On the sectoral front, IT, metal and banks emerged as the leading gainers. And with that, we end this news bulletin.
1: Listeners, you've just heard the news, which was relayed to you from Akashvani Delhi. Well, we now welcome you back to Akashvani FM Jongpi on 103.6 MHz. And yes, we're also available on the app News On Air. The time belt clock struck 10 minutes past 1. And yes, it's time for another program, which is FM Superhits. Well, in this edition of the program, it's a 50 minutes program where we get to play to you the English top hit songs that have topped the charts. And the one we have also have with us here, fresh off the list. And yes, we'll start right away with the very first track, which is an official track to FIFA 2026 World Cup. And of course, we have Goals here, a song which was released on June 12, 2026 by Lisa, Anita and Rema. And yes, these three, they perform at the opening ceremony at SoFi Stadium in Los Angeles. And this performance made Lisa the first female K-pop act and the first Thai solo artist in history to headline a World Cup opening ceremony. Of course, friends, let us enjoy this beautiful song, Goals by Lisa and others. And of course, we have more and more songs for you. Up next, I have for you More Than Friends, a song sung by Inna featuring Daddy Yankee. Stay tuned, this is Akashvani FM Jongpi on 103.6 MHz.

0: duplicate numeration form, fill one out, hand it back and keep the second copy as your official receipt. Simple as that.
1: And guess what? No documents are needed during this visit.
2: Wait, what if I'm not at home?
0: No worries. 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
2: Remember, your door, your voice, your vote. 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

Well, friends, you're hooked to the station of Akash Vani FM Champion 103.6 MHz. I've just heard the song Zoo by Shakira there. And this one was also one of the official tracks of FIFA 2026. And in fact, the song was featured in the film Zootopia Part 2. Of course, well, we're in the mood of World Cup, as the World Cup is still running on now with the friends featuring Morocco last night in the quarterfinals, where France advanced to the semifinals. Friends, well, as we're in this mood of World Cup, well, here is another.

upcoming track for you all, which is called Waka Waka. This song is also by Shakira, and this is widely considered the greatest World Cup anthem of all time. Released for the 2010 FIFA World Cup in South Africa, it captured the heart of the entire globe. Well, the famous chorus Zamina Mina Zangaleba is actually sampled from a traditional 1986 Cameroonian military song called Zangaleba, originally sung by the group Golden Sounds. Of course, friends, well, up next, I have for you another beautiful official track to FIFA 2026, which is called Sir Sir by Nora Fatehi there. Well, this song was deeply personal, representing a full circle moment for her identity, combining her Moroccan roots and Canadian upbringing and major Indian career footprint. Well, let's enjoy these two beautiful songs and enjoy this moment as we are in this quarterfinal zone. Of course, friends, stay tuned. This is Akashvani FM, Jean Pion 103.6 MHz.

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Well, friends, that was Cry Me a River by Justin Timberlake. All right, friends, we've got another 5 more minutes to go in our program, FM Super Hits. Well, it's time to unlock another absolute masterpiece from the Vault of Time. If you are in your car right now, turn up the volume. If you are

or at home, get ready to clear your throat, because no one is allowed to sit quietly for this one. Well, upcoming song is the song Sweet Caroline by none other than Neil Diamond there, which was released back in 1969. This track went from a sweet love song to a global stadium anthem that brings millions of people together. Get ready to shout out those iconic three words. Here is legendary Neil Diamond with the one, the only Sweet Caroline. Well, before that, let me just remind you that we shall relay Akashvani at 2 p.m. And yes, I shall be back by 2:30 p.m. with the program FM Request. Until then, stay tuned. This is Akashvani FM, Jongpi. 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

0: Good afternoon. This is Akashvani and I am Valsa Williams with the Midday News. The headlines. Prime Minister Narendra Modi to arrive shortly in Auckland on two-day visit to hold talks with his New Zealand counterpart. Centre amends drugs rules to regulate high alcohol-containing drug formulations. India strongly condemns conflict-related sexual violence at UNSC, describes it as tool of war and terrorism. IMD issues red alert for heavy to very heavy rainfall in Uttarakhand today. In FIFA World Cup, Spain to face Belgium in second quarter-final tonight. And in women's cricket, India to take on England in historic one-off test match at Lord's Cricket Ground in London this evening. Prime Minister Narendra Modi will shortly reach Auckland on a two-day visit to New Zealand on the third and last leg of his three-nation visit. Mr. Modi will hold talks with his New Zealand counterpart, Christopher Luxon. Both leaders will review the entire gamut of the bilateral relationship, which has seen significant progress in the last 2 years, especially in the areas of trade and commerce and defence. The visit to New Zealand will be the first visit by an Indian Prime Minister in 40 years. Mr. Modi will also interact with prominent business and sports personalities. In a reflection of the strong people-to-people ties that exist between India and New Zealand, the Prime Minister will address a large gathering of the Indian diaspora during the visit. India and New Zealand are celebrating 100 years of sporting ties in 2026. Hockey, which started this journey in 1926, continues to bring the two countries closer. A report.
1: This monumental state visit has systematically transformed India-Australia relations from standard diplomatic engagements into a
2: The sporting relationship began in 1926 when the Indian Army hockey team became the first Indian sports team to tour New Zealand. The legendary Major Dhyanchand was also part of that historic team, making it one of the most memorable chapters in hockey history. 100 years later, the friendship continues to grow. Earlier this year, the Indian women's hockey team won the FIH Women's Nations Cup in Auckland by defeating host New Zealand in the final. Former Hockey New Zealand CEO and 1976 Olympic gold medalist Ramesh Patel says Prime Minister Narendra Modi's visit will further strengthen sports cooperation between the two countries.
3: Obviously, they're coming for the free trade agreement signing, and that's very significant, of course, but to have sport involved as well, because I think that's very important, because it ties countries together. We play against each other both here in India and in New Zealand.
2: As India and New Zealand celebrate a century of sporting ties, hockey remains a strong bridge of friendship, connecting the people of both countries and inspiring future generations. Manjumina for Akashvani, New Zealand, Auckland.
0: Earlier, Prime Minister Narendra Modi officially concluded a historic high-stakes state visit to Australia, leaving behind a future-proof blueprint for the India-Australia Comprehensive Strategic Partnership. From high-powered boardrooms to iconic landmarks, this intense itinerary systematically advanced diplomatic, economic and security ties between the two democratic giants. The economic momentum ignited early with the India-Australia CEOs Forum, where business leaders celebrated a 55% surge in two-way trade driven by the 2022 ECTA agreement. To unlock further potential, Prime Minister Modi and his Australian counterpart, Anthony Albanese, fast-tracked negotiations for the Comprehensive Economic Cooperation Agreement. The grand tour culminated in spectacular sports diplomacy at the iconic Melbourne Cricket Ground MCG. Standing on the historic turf, the two leaders officially launched the India-Australia Sports Collaboration Roadmap. We have a report.
1: This morning,

0: The governmental state visit has systematically transformed India-Australia relations from standard diplomatic engagements into a deeply integrated multi-layered alliance. By seamlessly bridging industrial trade surges, high-tech defense roadmaps, and historic nuclear supply arrangements with the soft power of sports diplomacy at the MCG, both nations have anchored a vital corridor of Indo-Pacific stability. Validated by strong bipartisan backing from the Australian opposition and the electric energy of a thriving, million-strong living bridge. The strategic blueprint forged on this tour ensures that both democracies are moving in lockstep to master the economic and geopolitical landscapes of the 21st century. Following the conclusion of his engagements here, the Prime Minister has now departed directly for Auckland, New Zealand, marking a historic next leg of his three-nation tour. Suhas Ram, Akashwani News, Melbourne.
1: Prime Minister Modi has expressed gratitude to the government and people of Australia as well as Australian Prime Minister Anthony Albanese for the warm hospitality during his visit. In a social media post as his Australia visit concluded, Mr. Modi said the outcomes of the visit have further strengthened the India-Australia partnership and opened new avenues for cooperation across

0: Suhas Ram, Akashwani News, Melbourne.
1: Prime Minister Modi has expressed gratitude to the government and people of Australia as well as Australian Prime Minister Anthony Albanese for the warm hospitality during his visit. In a social media post as his Australia visit concluded, Mr. Modi said the outcomes of the visit have further strengthened the India-Australia partnership and opened new avenues for cooperation across diverse sectors. The central government has amended Drugs Rules 1945 to strengthen regulation of high alcohol-containing drug formulations. The Ministry of Health and Family Welfare has removed the existing exemption from licensing requirements for formulations containing ethyl alcohol. According to the notification issued by the Ministry of Health and Family Welfare, all formulations containing more than 12% volume per volume ethyl alcohol in quantities exceeding 30 milliliter will no longer be covered under the exemption provided to them under Schedule K. Such products will be required to obtain the requisite licenses under the Drugs and Cosmetics Act 1940. The amendment is expected to strengthen regulatory oversight over those medicinal products containing alcohol, ensuring their supply only through the regulated pharmaceutical supply chain. The Goa government has extended its support to the proposed One Nation, One Election initiative. Chief Minister Dr. Pramod Sawant said the move would enable governments to focus more on development and ensure better governance. A report.
2: The Goa government has conveyed its support for the proposed One Nation, One Election initiative before the Joint Parliamentary Committee, which is in Goa, for consultations on the issue. Chief Minister Dr. Pramod Sawant said holding simultaneous elections would allow governments to concentrate on development instead of frequent election-related activities. He added that the state government has shared its suggestions with the committee, expressing confidence that the proposal would move forward positively. Chairman of the Joint Parliamentary Committee, P.P. Chaudhary, informed that the ministers who participated in the meeting highlighted that frequent elections in different states adversely affect Goa's tourism sector. They pointed out that election-related disruptions have a direct impact on tourism arrivals and tourism-based revenue. Minister Sudhin Dhavrikar, Subhash Faldesai, Subhash Shirodkar, Digambar Kamat also attended the meeting. This is Mahesh Sopade, Akashwani News, Panji.
1: Union Petroleum and Natural Gas Minister Hardeep Singh Puri has said the government is planning to introduce E85 fuel, which would be about 20 rupees cheaper per litre than standard E20 petrol. He said E85 would be restricted to vehicles specifically designed to use the fuel. In an interview with a private news channel, the petroleum minister said the proposed move aims to provide financial relief to consumers while advancing the government's ethanol blending programme. This is Akashwani giving you the news. For quick news updates round the clock, follow us on our X handle at AIR News Alerts. And for details of stories and more, log on to our website www.newsonair.gov.in and download News on AIR app. Welcome back to the Midday News. India has strongly condemned conflict-related sexual violence, CRSV, describing it as a tool of war, terrorism, torture, and political repression used to subjugate communities, suppress dissent, and inflict human suffering. Speaking at the UN Security Council open debate on conflict-related sexual violence, India's permanent representative to the United Nations, Ambassador P. Harish, said such violence continues amid a prevailing culture of impunity, and India strongly condemns such heinous acts. Referring to the UN Secretary General's report, he said the sharp increase in verified cases in 2025 reinforces the urgent need for collective action.
3: Sexual violence continues to be used as a means of war, of terrorism, torture and political repression to subjugate communities, suppress dissent and inflict human suffering. This continues amid a thriving culture of impunity. We strongly condemn such heinous acts. Conflict-related sexual violence devastates women individually and creates inerasable scars on the spirit of the human ecosystems around them. Beyond physical harm, the psychological trauma and social isolation that follows demand carefully designed interventions for the rehabilitation and reintegration of survivors.
1: External Affairs Minister Dr. S. Jaishankar has arrived in Oman after concluding his visit to Kuwait. On his arrival, he was received by the Director General of the Foreign Ministry of Oman, Sheikh Ahmed Al Maskari. Dr. Jaishankar is currently on an 11-day tour covering Qatar, Bahrain, Kuwait, Oman, New York and Brussels. After completing his visit to Oman, he will travel to New York to launch India's official campaign for the UN Security Council 10-year 2028.

0: 29. He will then visit Brussels on the 14th and 15th of July to attend the third Indo-European Union Trade and Technology Council meeting and hold interactions with his European Union and Belgian counterparts. Social media platform WhatsApp has submitted its reply to the government regarding rollout of the user names feature. Sources at the Ministry of Electronics and Information Technology have said the response was received last night from the Meta-owned social media platform and is currently under examination. Earlier on the 1st of this month, the government had issued a notice to Meta regarding rollout of the user names feature on WhatsApp in India. Sources said the ministry directed Meta to furnish a detailed explanation on the feature. Following recent U.S. strikes on Iran, President Donald Trump briefed Israeli Prime Minister Benjamin Netanyahu on fresh American military moves in the Gulf. According to a social media post by the Israeli Prime Minister's office, the two leaders held another phone conversation last night and agreed to maintain close coordination between the United States and Israel across multiple sectors. Meanwhile, Iran's Islamic Revolutionary Guard Corps claimed that it fired 10 ballistic missiles at the U.S. Al-Azraq Air Base in northern Jordan. Palestinian Authority President Mahmoud Abbas has announced that legislative elections will be held in late November this year, the first such polls since 2006. President Abbas issued a presidential decree fixing Saturday, November 28, 2026 as the date for the elections across all Palestinian territories, including Jerusalem, the West Bank and the Gaza Strip. The India Meteorological Department, IMD, has forecast heavy to very heavy rainfall with isolated extremely heavy rainfall in Uttarakhand for the day. IMD said heavy to very heavy rainfall is likely over northern parts of Haryana, Himachal Pradesh, Uttar Pradesh, Bihar, Sub-Himalayan, West Bengal, Sikkim and northeast India for the next 2 days. Talking to Akashwani News scientist at IMD, Dr. Shashi Khan said there is no warning for Delhi and NCR today and tomorrow.
1: Till 9th of July of this month, from 1st June 2026 to 9th July, monsoon rainfall departure was negative in minus 14 over our country. And main zone of negative departures was recorded over eastern parts of Uttar Pradesh, Bihar and northeast India, in south Kerala and coastal Karnataka, in western parts of the country, Saurashtra and Marathwada.
0: Monsoon activity continues to remain active across several parts of Himachal Pradesh, with persistent rainfall affecting many areas. A report.
2: The southwest monsoon continues to remain active in Himachal Pradesh, with widespread rainfall affecting normal life in Shimla, Solan, Sirmaur and several other parts of the state. Pachad in Sirmaur district recorded the highest rainfall of 207 mm since last night. Heavy rainfall has led to a rise in the water levels of the rivers and streams, prompting the administration to advise people to remain cautious and avoid venturing near water bodies. As a precautionary measure, all educational institutions in Sirmaur and Solan districts have been closed today. Continuous rainfall has also triggered landslides in different parts of the state, while power and drinking water supply have been disrupted at several places.
0: In the FIFA World Cup, in the second quarterfinal tonight, Spain will face Belgium. India's women's cricket team will create history today when they play the first test match at the iconic Lord's Cricket Ground in London against England this evening. It will be the first ever women's test to be held at the Lord's. Led by Harmanpreet Kaur, India will look to make the occasion memorable in this historic encounter. And now before we end the bulletin, the headlines once again. Prime Minister Narendra Modi to arrive shortly in Auckland on a two-day visit to hold talks with his New Zealand counterpart. Centre amends drugs rules to regulate high alcohol-containing drug formulations. India strongly condemns conflict-related sexual violence at UNSC, describes it as tool of war and terrorism. IMD issues red alert for heavy to very heavy rainfall in Uttarakhand today. In FIFA World Cup, Spain to face Belgium in second quarter-final tonight. And in women's cricket, India to take on England in historic one-off test match at Lord's Cricket Ground in London this evening. The details of these stories and more, log on to our website www.newsonair.gov.in and News on AIR app. With that, we end the midday news.
3: नमस्कार, आकाशवाणी से दोपहर समाचार के साथ मैं कनकलता। प्रधानमंत्री नरेंद्र मोदी दो दिन के दौरे पर ऑकलैंड पहुंच रहे हैं। वे न्यूजीलैंड के प्रधानमंत्री क्रिस्टोफर लक्सन से बातचीत करेंगे। सरकार ने अल्कोहल की अधिक मात्रा

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0: Okay. 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Good afternoon, KD. Kindly play me the song Always Be My Baby by Mariah Carey. Dedication goes especially to you and for my friend Kong Na and for all the listeners and for my own listening pleasure as well. Wishing you lots of love from MD. Well, thank you so much, my dear MD, for your participation. And of course, I've queued this particular song just for you, Kong Na, and for myself. Stay tuned, this is Akash, Vani FM, Jumpy, 103.6 MHz.

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Yes my dear friends, with the song we'd like to wind up this edition of the program FM Request. Well, thank you to each one of you who've participated in this program, and yes, you'll be joined by RJ Nini in the upcoming program. 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Until then, this is your RJ Kitty signing off. Until we meet again, stay tuned. This is Akashvani FM Jumpy.

So many people feel the same. If that's the case, I wouldn't be surprised, because many people work at a job they should have no part of, and then they suffer the consequences. You know, guys, there may be many reasons why they are enduring the misery of being in an unsuitable job. Maybe they needed the money to provide for themselves or their family. Maybe they felt that other people would be proud of them if they took the job, no matter the motivation. The result is that this decision to take that particular job didn't work out at all. What makes matter worse is the job doesn't take up few hours a day. It's the single biggest time sucker of an individual's entire week. You'll spend more time working than you do enjoying yourself after work and on the weekend. That means if your work is boring, you're spending the majority of your awake hours doing something that doesn't satisfy you. So it's no wonder that working at a job that's not for you is incredibly frustrating, disheartening, and mentally and emotionally exhausting. The hardest thing in the world is to get out of bed to go to work. Laying in your bed is comfortable, soothing, and nothing is expected of you. On the other hand, your work is, well, awful. It's uncomfortable. You don't enjoy the work. You have too much work. You're expected to look presentable, act friendly, and perform above par. It takes all of your willpower not to call in the sick every morning. It's a miracle that you overcome this fight every morning and somehow get out of bed to face your enemy. Well, guys, when work is worst, you naturally are counting the hours, minutes, and seconds until you can go home and escape the pain. So you find yourselves constantly checking your computer screen clock and then your phone screen time to see how much more time you have to spend on the job. But guys, you're not alone in this predicament. You can find solace in the fact that many people are sailing in the same boat. So to identify and realize that the job is ruining you, and also to pick up the courage to quit and look for a job where you can be happy, you need some introspection and also find out the triggers that are making you unhappy. You will find that it's not only you, many people feel this way, and we are able to gather research-based information to help you identify the red flags that your job is not your perfect fit and it is slowly eroding your mental and physical health. It is a good idea to change jobs when the cost is too high, like a serious impact on your physical or mental health, which further affects your relationships and family life. Work stress affects your mental health when you experience extreme anxiousness or depression or inexplicable headaches and ailments on work days. Check out if you have any of these telltale signs. You hate getting up in the mornings and dread the idea of going to work.

Nothing and nothing is expected of you. On the other hand, your work is well, awful. It's uncomfortable. You don't enjoy the work. You have too much work. You are expected to look presentable, act friendly, and perform above par. It takes all of your willpower not to call in the sick every morning. It's a miracle that you overcome this fight every morning and somehow get out of bed to face your enemy. Well, guys, when work is worst, you naturally are counting the hours, minutes and seconds until you can go home and escape the pain. So you find yourselves constantly checking your computer screen clock and then your phone screen time to see how much more time you have to spend on the job. But guys, you're not alone in this predicament. You can find solace in the fact that many people are sailing in the same boat. So to identify and realize that the job is ruining you and also to pick up the courage to quit and look for a job where you can be happy, you need some introspection and also find out the triggers that are making you unhappy. You will find that it's not only you, many people feel this way and we are able to gather research-based information to help you identify the red flags that your job is not your perfect fit and it is slowly eroding your mental and physical health. It is a good idea to change jobs when the cost is too high, like a serious impact on your physical or mental health, which further affects your relationships and family life. Work stress affects your mental health when you experience extreme anxiousness or depression or inexplicable headaches and ailments on work days. Check out if you have any of these telltale signs. You hate getting up in the mornings and dread the idea of going to work. Take time out and identify what the triggers are. Is it one manager or a bunch of people you meet daily? Is it your work content that is boring or monotonous? Is it a specific set of activities you dislike?

0: looking at this job. Often you may not want to quit for fear of what people think. So we'd rather be fired too and be rid yourself of this treacherous job. Though quitting by your own will is always the better option. So guys, please listen carefully. If your job is literally consuming you and owns your thoughts at work and when at home too, it's time to seriously rethink. If you are having a hard time distracting yourself with the things you used to enjoy because your big job problem is nagging at your attention, guys, trust me, it's time you need to get a fresh start and to feel happy again. The best way to save your mental and physical composure is to have a plan. You have a plan and need to move on. Say you were planning on becoming an entrepreneur and were building connections. Now pick up all those connections and it's time to stop worrying and to move on. Because guys, life is indeed a big adventure. On that positive note, this is Chetan saying bye. 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
1: 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Kanegadik Akashvani FM Jhampi, who she's Palai Point and Dream Megahertz, Patru Hoyt Parlok Matapilab and Singapingi, Haka News on Air app, Kabapi Pilab and download, Lingbaki Fun Kijongpi, Naka Play Store. 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

0: Hello, good people of Meghalaya. Turning 18 soon? Well, don't miss this massive opportunity to become an official voter. If you're 18 years of age, on or before October the 1st, 2026, then it's your time to claim your power.
1: That's right. The Election Commission of India is launching the third phase of the Special Intensive Revision. Heads up, your booth level officer will be visiting your house from 30th June to 29th July 2026. Do keep your documents ready.
0: So mark your calendars. The draft electoral roll drops on August the 5th, 2026. If you need to fix a mistake or claim a file, you have from the 5th of August to September the 4th, 2026 to get it done.
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1: You can also check ceomeghalaya.nic.in. 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

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In a short while from now, that is at 5 p.m, we are going to relay Arkashvani Delhi for the news in Hindi, to be followed by the news in English at 5 past 5. At 10 past 5, we're going to come right back to 103.6 Arkashvani FM Jhampi for our request program of Hindi film songs, Filmy SMS with me, your friend Nini. So stay tuned and don't go anywhere.

0: and continue till the 13th of August. In a social media post, Mr. Meghwal said, a comprehensive review of the legislative business scheduled for the upcoming session was conducted and necessary guidelines were issued. Indian Railways has approved 206 crore rupees for coverage deployment on 680 route kilometers of Northern Railway to enhance safety and operational efficiency. The project aimed at expanding the indigenous safety system across high density and strategically important routes. The Railway Ministry said the provision of coverage version 4.0 will be implemented on the Rewari, Delhi and Shakurbasti, Bhatinda sections of Delhi Division. Railways has also approved 175 crore rupees for the creation of additional homing facilities for 250 electric locomotives at Raipur in Chhattisgarh. The additional homing facilities will enable railways to better utilize existing infrastructure while creating the required space for future technological expansion at the Raipur depot. The central government has amended drugs rules 1945 to strengthen regulation of high alcohol containing drug formulations. According to the notification issued by the Ministry of Health and Family Welfare, all formulations containing more than 12% per volume of ethyl alcohol in quantities exceeding 30 milliliter will no longer be covered under the exemption provided to them under Schedule K. Such products will be required to obtain the requisite licenses under the Drugs and Cosmetics Act 1940. Union Health and Family Welfare Minister Jagat Prakash Nadda today chaired the third meeting of the Mission Steering Group to review the progress of the Ayushman Bharat Digital Mission. During the meeting, it was noted that the Ayushman Bharat Digital Mission has emerged as one of the world's largest digital health ecosystems, with around 94 crore Ayushman Bharat health account numbers created and 105 crore health records linked. Benchmark domestic equity indices ended over 1% higher today. The Sensex rose 828 points to close at 77,569. The Nifty also climbed 244 points to settle at 24,207. In the FIFA World Cup, Spain will face Belgium in the second quarterfinal at Los Angeles in US tonight. The match is scheduled to begin at 12:30 a.m. Indian time. Earlier, France stormed into the semifinals after defeating Morocco 2-0 in the first quarterfinal in Boston, USA last night. And with that, we end this news bulletin.
1: You've been listening to the news in Hindi and the news in English, which came to you from Akashvani Delhi. And we now welcome you back to 103.6 Akashvani FM Jhampi. This is Nini here with you, and we welcome each and every one of you who are with us, listening to us right now, to the show where you can place a request for your favorite Hindi song, and that is Fill Me SMS. So if you do have a song that you'd like to listen to, a Hindi song that you'd like to listen to this afternoon, you can send in a text. The number is 948-510-2311. Once again, the number is 948-510-2311. And do be sure to text in your name as well, and also the name of the song and any dedications if you do have. She's Balai Pohindri Akashvani FM Jongpi Hoyt Parlok Nosngap Matan Pidang Shitab Yosno Yaki Kubor Hakti in Hindi, but Kabalapan Budaki Kubor Hakti in Parang Kabawanj P Naka Akashvani Delhi. 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

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Please do play for me a song Chennai Express. Thank you. Well, thank you for tuning in, Ibandri, and I hope you're listening to us right now because we do have your song lined up at number 2 on the playlist. So stay tuned, alright? 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

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the movie Force. I would like to dedicate this song to you first to and then to all the RJs, all the listeners, and all my lovely radio friends. Thank you so much. May God bless you from Baya Eid Langwell. Thank you so much for joining us, Baya Eid. I hope that you're doing well. And especially for you and all of your friends, we do have Dil Ki Tamanna lined up. And so if you too have a Hindi song that you'd like for us to play for you this afternoon, do be sure to send in your text. The number is 948-510-2311. 948-510-2311 is the number that you can text us on and the show that you are with us right now. You're now on. It's Filmy SMS. And then moving on to the next text. Hello, RJ Nini. 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

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So especially for you badu, we've kept the song Dil Karishta from the film Dil Karishta, and we're going to play it right after Bhool Jaa. So with these two songs, we've now come to the end of Filmy SMS, and thank you so much for your lovely texts and for taking the time to actually send in a text and making a show such this show such a delight. So stay with us, because right after these songs, we are then going to relay Akash Vani Shillong for the news in Garo at 6 past 5. 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
1: You've been listening to the news in Garo, which was relayed to you from Akashwani Shillong, and we now welcome you back to 103.6 Akashwani FM Jompi. Our studio clock reads 15 minutes past 6 p.m. and yes, we welcome you to the show called Easy Drive, where we play for you amazing songs to listen to whether you're on your way home, whether you're already home with a cup of tea or a cup of coffee, or perhaps you're already making plans for dinner, preparing for your dinner. So to entertain you, here we have some feel-good songs. Let's start off with some sunny songs, according to me. Here we have Bob Marley with Three Little Birds, and then we also have Bobby McFerrin with Don't Worry, Be Happy. Don't worry about a thing. She's about live on Akashwani FM Jompi hoi parlok pidang sudah bias ngoy ki kubor hak tien garu ki pelawan sepina ka Akashwani Shillong teman dapat ngi pidang subhai pi shaka easy drive ringkat bang 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

Glenn, Macklemore and Dan here with These Days on Easy Drive. You're here with us on 103.6 Akash Vani FM John P. Playing for you right now is Callum Scott here with I'll Be There. And right after the song, we are going to relay Akash Vani Shillong for the news in Jhantia at 40 past 6. And then at 50 past 6, we're going to come right back to continue on with our Easy Drive. So stay tuned and don't go anywhere. When you're trying to take the world on the lawn, she's by Lipo Hendry Akash Vani FM Jong P. Hoi Barok Pidang Snap, Yakajing Rajong, Callum Scott, Kabukatang. I'll Be There. But Hoi Pidan and Gatranga inini, Haka Easy Drive. The Hadini Jing Rang in Ya Sanget Kandiat, Yaka Easy Drive Kajongi, Pendap Patrol Shama, Dagba Snap, Yaki Kubor, Hakatin Jantia, Report and Rio Sao Po, Na Akash Vani Shalong. In so on Piper, Report and Rio San Po, Bandia Patang Yang Yaka Easy Drive Kajongi, Tangbat Nga, Hau, She's by Lipo Hendry Akash Vani FM Jong P.

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You've been listening to the news in Jandia, which was relayed to you from Akashvani Shillong, and we now welcome you back to 103.6 Akashvani FM Jampi. So to continue on with our easy drive, let's go ahead and move on to the Hindi playlist that we have lined up for you. First up, let's start off the show with this song called Dil Ke Paas from the film Wajah Ho Tum. Then right after that, we have Arijit Singh with Channa Meria, and from Heartless, it's KK here with Sonia. The first three tracks starting off our Hindi playlist on the show. So I hope you enjoy these songs and stay tuned because we have a lot more coming your way only on 103.6 Akashvani FM Jampi. She's Balai Bohindra Akashvani FM Jampi. 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

0: The Election Commission of India is launching the third phase of the special intensive revision from June 30th to July 29th. Your friendly neighborhood booth level officer or the BLO is coming right to your doorstep.
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1: Remember, your door, your voice, your vote. 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

0: Mike Perkins at the BBC Sports Centre with the latest World Cup news. France striker Kylian Mbappe was forced off the pitch against Morocco with a minor ankle injury. He said he'll be fine for their semi-final, though. Mbappe missed a penalty before scoring his eighth goal of the tournament in a 2-0 win. He's level with Argentina's Lionel Messi in the race for the Golden Boot. As for Morocco coach Mamadou Abe, he has promised his team will bounce back from their World Cup exit. Former Morocco international Hassan Kashloul says the 2022 semi-finalists have impressed again.
1: Once again, we played three of the top eight teams, so to reach the final is very difficult when you've got such good teams to play before. I think what we'll retain is that Morocco have done a fantastic. We've got a young squad, a young team. There's another World Cup at home in 4 years that we look forward to host, and it's very promising.
0: France will face either Spain or Belgium. Those sides meet in their quarterfinal in Los Angeles on Friday. Spain have seen off Austria and Portugal so far in the knockout stage and are yet to concede a goal at the tournament. They take on a Belgian side who are third top scorers at the World Cup with 13 behind only France and Argentina. Spanish football journalist Guillaume Balaguer says the European champions have shown plenty of quality so far.
2: We don't concede. Spain is the team that has shot on goal more often of the whole tournament, and meanwhile we're the team that concede the least in terms of shots, so there's a quiet confidence that we know how to compete.
0: A tough task for Spain though against a Belgium side with a record at the tournament of 2 draws and 3 wins. And for more football news from the BBC, go to bbc.com/football.
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4: So you've just heard the daily updates on FIFA World Cup 2026, which came to you from Akashvani Delhi. And we now welcome you back to 103.6 Akashvani FM Jumpy. And you're still hanging out with Nini here. And so to continue on with the show, here we have the next song coming right up. It's Avicii featuring Aloe Black here with SOS. The hyper lock pidang shutup yo snow yaki jing pentep ki be day halor ka FIFA World Cup arhajar arpun rio ki pelawan shpi na Akashvani Delhi temen tapat benginia beteng biang yakane ka easy drive ka 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

Post Malone there with Wrapped Around Your Finger. And yes, wrapping up our show today, our easy drive, we are going to park our cars with listening to this song. This is The Weeknd here with Save Your Tears. Right after the song, we are going to relay Akashvani Shillong for the news in Kasi at 50 past 7. And then at 8, we're going to come right back to 103.6 Akashvani FM Jongpi for Bollywood FM Super Hits with me, your friend Nini. So stay tuned and don't go anywhere. The part of good not your easy drive, Kajungi Hanika, me and you been good not the needing right, because things save your tears, Jong Nong right the weekend. They had the needing right, but in your banya so, but ka Akashvani Shillong, Nakabentaki Kubor, Hakitin Kasi, Hakapor, New San Po. 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
1: 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And we now welcome you back to 103.6 Akashvani FM Jampi. You've been hanging out with Nini so far, and yes, this is still Nini here with you in the studios of FM Jampi, ready to start off with our Bollywood FM super hits. If you are a fan of Hindi music, then do be sure to stick around because we have a lot of amazing songs lined up for you to enjoy this night. So let's start off with the first track here. It's Neha Kakkar with a track from the film Simba. And also we have Mika Singh and Kumar Sanu joining in. It's Ak Mare. 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

ending off our Bollywood FM super hits tonight, here is Sode Bazi. It's Anupam Amod here with the last track of the show. Right after this song, we are then going to relay Akashvani Delhi for the news in Hindi at 8:45, to be followed by the news in English at 9 and Spotlight at 9:15. And then at 9:30, we're going to come right back for Timeless Pearls with me, your friend Nini, only on 103.6 Akashvani FM Jhampi. So stay tuned and don't go anywhere. Tiho ipa rock band pun kut no ya ka Bollywood FM super hits mentah kami ni dan ya ini jing rai bakat do ipa kerteng so de bazi barwai do Anupam Amod tiho ay hadin ini jing rai ini yok bani so apat podcast station ke jongi na Delhi hakapor prasau pusat.

Prime Minister Narendra Modi received a warm and enthusiastic welcome upon his arrival in Auckland, marking the start of his historic two-day visit to New Zealand. This is the first by an Indian Prime Minister in nearly four decades. After arriving in Auckland today, Prime Minister Modi was received at the airport by New Zealand Prime Minister Christopher Luxon. The Indian community gathered in large numbers to greet him. The atmosphere was filled with excitement as people waved the Indian tricolour and chanted Kia Ora Modi to welcome him. Mr. Modi witnessed a vibrant celebration of India's rich cultural heritage during the community welcome in Auckland this evening. In a series of social media posts, the Prime Minister said that the performances showcased the cultures of Punjab, Tamil Nadu, a fusion of Carnatic and Hindustani classical music, and a stirring rendition of Bande Mataram. Mr. Modi complimented the diaspora for keeping India's cultural heritage vibrant across generations and continents and for strengthening the enduring people-to-people bonds between India and New Zealand. The Prime Minister also expressed delight to witness a performance by the Nad Vocal Ensemble.

0: Mr. Modi said music has a unique ability to bring people together, and today's performance beautifully reflected the warmth and depth of India-New Zealand friendship. During his visit, Prime Minister Narendra Modi and his New Zealand counterpart are expected to discuss ways to further strengthen cooperation in trade, investment, education, technology and people-to-people ties, reflecting the growing partnership between the two countries. Indian High Commissioner to New Zealand, Moanpui Saiwi, expressed hope that the visit will provide fresh momentum to bilateral ties. She also pointed to the India-New Zealand free trade agreement signed in April this year, saying it would further expand cooperation in trade and commerce, maritime security, people-to-people ties, culture, tourism and counter-terrorism.
1: We will be building on the things that we've already worked on. So free trade agreement is signed, but it has to be ratified and we have to push it towards the unlocking the full potential of the free trade agreement. So there are some things about trade and commerce. There will be some things about tourism, culture, sports diplomacy, and also under the economy piece, there will be more on horticulture, agriculture, and education as well. So there are many, many aspects of it, including maritime security as well.
0: Earlier, Prime Minister Modi officially concluded a historic high-stakes state visit to Australia, leaving behind a future-proof blueprint for the India-Australia comprehensive strategic partnership. From high-powered boardrooms to iconic landmarks, this intense itinerary systematically advanced the diplomatic, economic, and security ties between the two democratic giants. Prime Minister Modi has expressed gratitude to the government and people of Australia, as well as Australian Prime Minister Anthony Albanese, for the warm hospitality during his visit. External Affairs Minister Dr. S. Jaishankar today met his Omani counterpart Badr bin Hamad al-Busaidi in Muscat and held discussions on various facets of the cooperation between the two countries. In a social media post, Dr. Jaishankar said the talks focus on trade, investments, connectivity, maritime, technology, defense and cyber and AI domains. The two leaders also held a comprehensive exchange of views on developments in the Gulf and efforts to ensure peace and stability in the region. Dr. Jaishankar highlighted that the discussions reflected the trust and strength of strategic partnership between India and Oman. Meanwhile, the Omani foreign minister said that the long-standing maritime ties between India and Oman have connected the people for centuries and continue to provide a strong foundation for the partnership between the two countries. In a social media post, Mr. Badr al-Busaidi said that the two leaders held discussion on intensive diplomacy to secure freedom of navigation in Strait of Hormuz and thanked India for its support. Minister of State for Parliamentary Affairs Arjun Ram Meghwal and Dr. L. Murugan today reviewed preparations for the upcoming monsoon session in

the Parliament House complex. The session of the Parliament will commence on the 20th of this month and continue till the 13th of August. In a social media post, Mr. Meghwal said a comprehensive review of legislative business scheduled for the upcoming session was conducted and necessary guidelines were issued. The central government has amended Drugs Rules 1945 to strengthen regulation of high alcohol-containing drug formulations. The Minister of Health and Family Welfare has removed the existing exemption from licensing requirements for formulations containing ethyl alcohol. According to the notification issued by the Minister of Health and Family Welfare, all formulations containing more than 12% per volume of ethyl alcohol in quantities exceeding 30 milliliter will no longer be covered under the exemption provided to them under Schedule K. Such products will be required to obtain the requisite licenses under the Drugs and Cosmetics Act 1940. The amendment is expected to strengthen regulatory oversight over those medicinal products containing alcohol, ensuring the supply only through the regulated pharmaceutical supply chain. This is Akashvani giving you the news. For quick news updates around the clock, follow us on X handle at AIR News Alerts. And for details of stories and more, log on to our website www.newsonair.gov.in and download News on AIR app. Indian Railways has approved 206 crore rupees for coverage deployment on 680 route kilometers of Northern Railway to enhance safety and operational efficiency. The project aimed at expanding the indigenous safety system across high density and strategically important routes. The Railway Ministry said the provision of coverage version 4.0 will be implemented on the Rewari-Delhi and Shakurbasti-Bhatinda sections of Delhi Division. The system has been designed to significantly enhance railway safety by preventing signal passed at danger incidents and train collisions. The ministry said the system continuously monitors train movements, automatically applies brakes whenever necessary, permits trains to operate safely at maximum permissible speeds. It also supports reliable train operations even during adverse weather conditions such as dense fog. Union Home Minister Amit Shah said that under the leadership of Prime Minister Narendra Modi, the government is firmly committed to making the country's coastal security unbreachable. Mr. Shah, along with Union Ministers of Ports, Shipping and Waterways Sarbananda Sonowal, today reviewed the progress made in the establishment of the Bureau of Port Security, BOPS. BJP today announced Neeraj Kumar Sinha as its candidate for Bankipur Assembly bipoll in Bihar. The party has fielded Ashutosh Tiwari for Datia Assembly bipoll in Madhya Pradesh. Polling in Bankipur in Bihar, Datia in Madhya Pradesh and Manjalpur Assembly seat in Gujarat will be held on the 30th of this month. The Supreme Court will hear a batch of pleas seeking a fair and time-bound probe into the alleged embezzlement of donations at the Ram Temple in Ayodhya on Monday. On 7th of July, an Ayodhya court granted one-day police remand for three of the eight accused arrested in connection with the alleged theft of donations at the Ram Temple. A local court

0: reduced to 14-day judicial custody on the 29th of last month. On the 13th of last month, the Uttar Pradesh government constituted the SIT on a request from the Temple Trust following allegations of misappropriation of donations received at the Ram Temple. The first batch of pilgrims undertaking the Kailash Mansarovar Yatra entered China today through the Lipu Lake Pass in Pithoragarh district of Uttarakhand. After completing all necessary immigration and border formalities, officials of the Indo-Tibetan Border Police, ITBP, handed over the group to the Chinese authorities stationed at the border. Sebastian Robert, a former director of All India Radio News and an officer of the Indian Information Service, passed away in New Delhi today after a brief illness. He was 80. Mr. Robert was associated with AIR News for several decades and had made his mark as an ace correspondent in the field of defence and external affairs, covering important events in India and abroad. Benchmark domestic equity indices ended over 1% higher today, led by broad-based buying. We have a report.
1: The Sensex rose 828 points to close at 77,569. Nifty also climbed 244 points to settle at 24,207. The broader markets on the National Stock Exchange outperformed the frontline indices. The mid-cap 100 advanced 1.4%, while the small-cap 100 climbed more than 1.5%. Both the indices touched their fresh 52-week highs during the trading session. Earlier today, the benchmark indices opened higher amid positive global cues and maintained upbeat momentum throughout the session. In the forex market today, the rupee appreciated by 6 paise to close at 95 rupees and 32 paise against the US dollar. With Ayushi's report, Lalema Aneja Dang for Akashwani News.
0: The India Meteorological Department IMD has issued an orange alert for heavy to very heavy rainfall with isolated extremely heavy rainfall over Bihar, Uttar Pradesh, Assam, Meghalaya, Nagaland, Manipur, Mizoram, Tripura and sub-Himalayan West Bengal and Sikkim to the next 3 to 4 days. We have more from a correspondent.
2: The IMD has forecast heavy to very heavy rainfall over Delhi, Haryana, Chandigarh, Punjab, Arunachal Pradesh, Gangetic West Bengal, Himachal Pradesh, Uttarakhand, Jammu and Kashmir and Ladakh till the 16th of this month. The weather agency has predicted thunderstorms accompanied by lightning and gusty winds over the Andaman and Nicobar Islands, Andhra Pradesh, Madhya Pradesh, Telangana, Karnataka, Odisha, Tamil Nadu, Puducherry, Karaikal, West Madhya Pradesh, Chhattisgarh, Jharkhand and parts of the northeastern region during the next 3 to 4 days. Meanwhile, Delhi NCR witnessed cloudy skies and humid conditions today. With Soumya Sharan, Ishani Yadav, Akashwani News, Delhi.
0: In sports news and football, Spain will face Belgium in the second quarterfinal of the FIFA World Cup at Los Angeles Stadium in Inglewood tonight. France has already stormed into the semifinals after defeating Morocco 2-0 in the first quarterfinal in Boston. In Wimbledon tennis, Germany's Alexander Zverev stormed into the men's singles final, beating British wildcard Arthur Ferry in the semi-final this evening. The second-seeded Zverev produced a clinical performance to defeat Ferry in a straight sets 7-6, 6-2, 6-4. Meanwhile, another men's singles semi-final is underway between world number one and defending champion Jannik Sinner of Italy and seven-time Wimbledon champion Novak Djokovic of Serbia. In women's one-off test cricket match, India wore 257 for 6 in the first innings against England at the iconic Lord's Cricket Ground when reports last came in. Earlier, England won the toss and opted to field. And now, before we end the bulletin, the headlines once again. Prime Minister Narendra Modi arrives in Auckland on the final leg of his three-nation tour, receives warm welcome from his New Zealand counterpart Christopher Luxon, and Indian community. External Affairs Minister S. Jaishankar meets his Omani counterpart Badr bin Hamad Al Busaidi in Muscat, discusses issues of cooperation in trade, investments, connectivity, maritime, technology and defence. Ministers of State for Parliamentary Affairs Arjun Ram Meghwal and Dr. L. Murugan review preparations for upcoming monsoon session. Railway approves coverage deployment on 680 route kilometres of Northern Railway to enhance safety and operational efficiency. In football, Spain to face Belgium in the second quarterfinal of FIFA World Cup tonight. And in Wimbledon tennis, Alexander Zverev of Germany storms into the men's singles final, beating British wildcard Arthur Ferry. And that is all in the news at 9. Good night.

0: 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This is Akashvani. In the program Spotlight, now we bring you a discussion on the Prime Minister's visits to Australia and New Zealand and their significance for India's strategic partnerships. The participants are Gurjeet Singh, former ambassador, and Tina Jha, journalist.
1: Good evening, listeners. Welcome to our program Spotlight. I'm Tina Jha. Today, we will be discussing about Prime Minister Narendra Modi's final leg of his three-nation tour. He arrived in Auckland this afternoon, marking the first visit by an Indian Prime Minister to New Zealand in 40 years. In a special gesture, he was received by Prime Minister Christopher Luxon of New Zealand at the airport, underscoring the importance the country attaches to this historic visit by the Indian Prime Minister. From trade and defence to education, sports, technology and people-to-people ties, the visit is expected to open new avenues of cooperation. But beyond the agreements and announcements, what makes this visit strategically significant? Why is New Zealand becoming increasingly important in India's Indo-Pacific outreach? And what could this mean for the future of our bilateral relations? We will discuss these aspects with Ambassador Gurjeet Singh, former diplomat, who joins us on the show. Ambassador, welcome to Akashvani.
2: Thank you, Tina.
1: Ambassador, this is the first visit by an Indian Prime Minister to New Zealand in 40 years. In fact, we've seen a warm reception at the airport by the Prime Minister of New Zealand. Also, the iconic Sky Tower in Auckland has been illuminated to welcome our Prime Minister. The excitement among the diaspora is something that is a sight to behold. But beyond symbolism, do you think both countries are now ready to turn a new chapter in our relationship?
2: Certainly. I think Prime Minister Modi's bilateral visit to New Zealand is unprecedented. And I think both New Zealand and the Indian diaspora were keenly awaiting him there, because he is a special personality, a world leader whose presence adds much gravitas and importance to the visit. We may recall that 2 years ago, President Draupadi Murmu had also visited New Zealand.
1: Yes.
2: And Prime Minister Modi has met the present New Zealand Prime Minister and two of his predecessors around international conferences with Prime Minister Luxon. He had met him on the sidelines of the East Asia Summit in Laos in 2024. So I think while we have been maintaining a high-level contact with New Zealand, the visit of Prime Minister Modi within a year of Prime Minister Luxon visiting India is extremely notable and welcome.
1: Ambassador, so how does this visit fit into India's broader Indo-Pacific strategy? And where does New Zealand figure in India's vision for the region? And I ask you this because this is in continuation of the Prime Minister's visit, first to Indonesia, then to Australia, and it'll culminate following his visit in New Zealand. Explain to our listeners how important New Zealand is in India's vision for the Indo-Pacific region.
2: So recently, we have hosted the Korean president and the Japanese prime minister in India. And now the Prime Minister is recently visited Indonesia and Australia and is now in New Zealand. And in a few months, he will attend the East Asia Summit in the Philippines. So this covers the Indo-Pacific fully. New Zealand has been the weak link in the Indo-Pacific policy because it has not stood up for the Indo-Pacific, concerned that Chinese will take umbrage. It has also not been part of the Quad, and it guards the fact that China is its largest trading partner very importantly, and therefore tries not to do things which would annoy China. Therefore, if New Zealand also joins this Indo-Pacific bandwagon, I think the democracies of the Indo-Pacific would be well served to look at the Indo-Pacific as their arena and not let dictators or transient partnership from outside come and dictate how they do. So therefore, I believe getting New Zealand to join the free and open Indo-Pacific in a more robust manner is indeed an important objective.
1: Absolutely. And especially at a time when the Indo-Pacific is increasingly becoming central to strategic competition. Ambassador, both India and Australia as members of the Quad did reiterate their commitment for a peaceful and a rules-based Indo-Pacific region. Now, as we turn a new chapter in the India-New Zealand relationship, we are seeing an upswing in the kind of bilateral relationship that we have with the current dispensation in New Zealand. Could this

0: country in the Oceania region emerge as one of our strongest partners in promoting a stable, rules-based regional order?
1: Australia, certainly. New Zealand, hopefully. As I said, normally New Zealand would imitate Australian policies, but I think on the Indo-Pacific, on the Quad and on China, it has been more discerning and reticent. Mm-hmm. They are behaving more like an ASEAN country than a Quad country. ASEAN countries are stepping out, like Philippines, like Indonesia, like Vietnam. So it's up to New Zealand now. So I would eagerly look forward to the agreements which are being signed and to the joint statement to see how much credibility do they add to the growing reasoning in the Indo-Pacific that it is our region and we must maintain its freedom.
0: Okay, so from the strategic aspect, we'll move to the economic dimension, the economic and the trade aspect of this visit. Ambassador, for years, trade was described as the missing pillar in the India-New Zealand relations. Now, with the FTA having been signed and also the first visit at such a high level by an Indian Prime Minister to New Zealand after four decades, do you think it'll give the much-needed momentum to now significantly expand that kind of economic engagement between both the countries?
1: Yes, I do. I think it will. So let me explain. New Zealand, though a small country and small market, is a very aggressive trading partner. It is a member of the APEC. It is a member of the RCEP from which India withdrew. And it is a very active member of the Comprehensive and Progressive Trans-Pacific Partnership, the CPTPP, which does not have China and the US in it. So it has clearly reached out to many plurilaterals and minilaterals to enhance its market access. Now, during the RCEP negotiations, it was very adamant that dairy should be allowed in the Indian market. And along with China, New Zealand was also an important impediment to India joining the RCEP or ultimately leaving it.
0: Mm-hmm.
1: But subsequently, New Zealand has realized that when India left the RCEP, it denied New Zealand the prize of the Indian market. So New Zealand has now adopted different tactics to engage India, and that is where this FTA comes. There have been consistent efforts by all New Zealand governments over the last 5 years to try and get India to agree to a FTA. And finally, we have done it, accepting all Indian red lines. No dairy, no cheese, no milk,
0: mm-hmm.
1: no agriculture which hurts India. So those red lines are all maintained, and New Zealand has accepted this. Plus, New Zealand has accepted that they will build capacities in India for agricultural products, which New Zealand has strengthened. This includes apples, kiwis, and the Maruka honey, which is very special. Now, in addition, they have agreed that since the trade is not large, they will invest $20 billion over the next 15 years in India. And that, I believe, makes it a very powerful FTA. And their strengths are in ICT, processed foods, agriculture, and logistics. So if they come in here, I think that will be very good for the Indian economy and emerging supply chains in the region.
0: Beyond the conventional sectors, which other sectors, and especially relating to the futuristic areas, have the greatest untapped potential? So, for example, at a time when we are talking about critical minerals, about digital innovation, about clean energy, how can we up our cooperation levels with New Zealand?
1: So, with New Zealand, other than the investment that they will provide, I see more opportunities on providing mobility to Indian professionals
0: mm-hmm.
1: to New Zealand. This has been a New Zealand objective over years. They have picked and chosen Indian professionals in particular specialities and given them access to New Zealand and then ultimately given them citizenship. So this is not difficult for them. For them to agree that we will do this for about 5,000 people a year, I think it is doable. So this opens up channels of more Indian students and more Indian professionals going to New Zealand, and that is very important. Now, unlike Australia, they do not have critical minerals or uranium that we can engage with. Their strength is in sheep and milk and things like that.
0: Mm-hmm.
1: So that does not make for strategic partnership. Similarly, their navy is not large, and neither do they have an Indo-Pacific interface. So we have to look at what small things we can do. It is not the same level as dealing with Indonesia or Australia. So we have to really look at what can be grasped. You have mentioned

0: two areas. So, you know, things like AI possibility, but I don't know to what level are these things being developed in New Zealand. I know ICT, they are very strong. So that will lead to and already led to some investments in India. But whether we will be able to go into AI, digital economy, and the like, that remains to be seen. I think also the visa regime and direct flights require attention because New Zealand could benefit a lot from Indian tourism if they had direct flights and if they made their visa regime easier.
1: That's right. Let me take you on the Australia visit, Ambassador, where we saw significant outcomes emerging across areas, across defense, maritime security, energy, the critical minerals that I was earlier speaking about, and futuristic technology. Taken together, do these agreements signal that the India-Australia relationship has moved beyond the goodwill from the potential to promise era to now genuine strategic independence?
0: I think it does. Australia also has from the RCEP days understood the strategic value of India and is engaging us and not again insisting on dairy and meat and those things, but seeing what is possible. They have eliminated customs duty on 100% of Indian exports since January 2026, as New Zealand will do. Australian FDI in India is already $17.6 billion and bilateral trade is $54 billion, in which trade itself is 24 and the rest is services. So with Australia, it is a far more diversified economic engagement. But I think what is coming now is the civilian nuclear agreement under which they will export uranium and contribute to India's green energy production, which will reduce our dependence on fossil fuels, which, as you know, those energy chains are severely disrupted. Similarly, on defense and maritime security, now, the coast guards of India and Australia are also going to be collaborating. On economic cooperation, we are now moving towards a comprehensive economic cooperation agreement. And I was very happy to see that an Australia-India CEOs forum took place. In the Indonesia visit, I was sad to see that no CEOs forum took place. Unless you have these B2B connections, your business actually doesn't grow. And finally, I think Australia deserves credit. You know, they have a large amount of cultural artifacts which were stolen from India and were later perhaps bought by museums or benefactors in auctions. But Australia has started returning several of these Indian artifacts, including sacred idols, to India. So I think these gave a very positive. And of course, then there was the huge Indian diaspora event and the sporting event in Melbourne, which gave a huge, huge people-to-people connect to the Australian partnership. And now I think for the first time, India has allowed a foreign cricket league, the Big Bash League, to actually have matches in India. So those, I think, are positive.
1: Certainly. And many other outcomes announced during this visit of the Prime Minister to Australia, just ahead of New Zealand, which we do believe could have certainly most transformative impacts in the relationship, not just between India and Australia, but help in our growth story as well in the next 5 to 10 years. As we wrap up the conversation, Ambassador, what should be India's next diplomatic priority in the region, in the Indo-Pacific? Because the visit started from Indonesia, moved on to Australia, and then finally, the last leg of the Prime Minister's visit is in New Zealand. How can we prioritize our roadmap in a manner which builds on the momentum generated by this three-nation tour of the Prime Minister?
0: I think the most important thing is to implement the decisions and agreements that we have reached with all these countries. Implementation is very important. And without implementation, these agreements are left meaningless. And then when Prime Minister goes to the East Asia Summit in October in the Philippines, he will meet world leaders across the region, the East Asia Summit. And I expect that PM will make a very important policy statement at the East Asia Summit on ACT East Policy 2026 in the context of greater interest in the Indo-Pacific.
1: Absolutely. I think now as this three-nation tour draws to a close, it is evident that India's engagement with countries in the Indo-Pacific is entering new phase, one defined by, say, deeper partnerships. There is more and more strategic trust and also a shared vision for a future, also for a stable and more secure and prosperous region. Thank you, Ambassador, for joining us and sharing your valuable insights. Time allows us to take up only that much. Thank you for your time.
0: Thank you.
2: You were listening to a discussion on the Prime Minister's visits to Australia and New Zealand and their significance for India's strategic partnerships. The participants were Gurjeet Singh, former ambassador, and Tina Jha, journalist.
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You've been listening to the news in Hindi, the news in English, and Spotlight, which came to you from Akashvani Delhi. And we now welcome you back to 103.6 Akashvani FM Jhampi. This is Nini still hanging out with you in the studios, and it's time for us to now talk about things that have happened on this very day in the world of music, the 10th of July, and the show that you're tuned into right now is, of course, Timeless Pearls, a show where we talk about things, like I said, that have happened on this day in the world of music, and we enjoy songs from the yesteryears as well. So let's start off with the birthday check. Amongst many, many, many amazing singers and actors and wonderful people whose birthday is today, we've chosen to feature three amazing people. First up, we have Ronald James Padavona. Yes, Ronald James Padavona was born on the 10th of July 1942. I think most of us know him as Ronnie James Dio. He was an American heavy metal singer, and he was the frontman of many, many bands, including Elf, Rainbow, Black Sabbath, Dio, and also Heaven and Hell. So talking a bit about his music career, it began in 1957 as a part of the Vegas Kings. Later on, they became known as Ronnie and the Ramblers. And then in 1967, he formed the band Elf, in which he sang and also he played the bass. And then in 1975, the Deep Purple guitarist Ritchie Blackmore founded the band Rainbow, and he hired Dio to sing in the band. And then in 1979, Dio then replaced Ozzy Osbourne as Black Sabbath's lead singer, and he appeared on three studio albums with the band, and all three of the albums were very, very successful. Then in 1982, he then left Black Sabbath to form his own band called Dio, and that band had two albums certified platinum by the RIAA. And then he later on went on to establish the band Heaven and Hell with his prior Black Sabbath bandmates in 2006. The bandmates were Tony Geezer and also Vinny. And Dio is regarded as one of the greatest and most influential heavy metal vocalists of all time, and he is known for popularizing the devil horns hand gesture in metal culture. And according to a version provided by Dio himself, he said that the act derives directly from the classic Italian apotropaic gesture which his grandmother often displayed. Dio, he was awarded the Metal Guru Award by Classic Rock magazine in 2006, and he was also named the best metal singer at the Revolver Golden Gods Awards in 2010, and he was ranked as the genre's best vocalist in 2013 by music journalist Sasha Jenkins. Sadly, in November of 2009, he was diagnosed with stomach cancer, and he passed away just 6 months later. But even though Dio has passed away, his music, however, lives on forever. And another amazing artist whose birthday is today is Neil Francis Tennant. He is an English singer and songwriter. He is the lead singer and the lyricist of Pet Shop Boys, which he formed with Chris Lowe in 1981. He was born in North Shield, Northumberland. He started playing the guitar when he was just 12 years of age by using the tutorials Play It A Day by Bert Whedon and Hold Down A Chord by John Persay. And then after learning a bit on how to play the guitar, he used that knowledge to then learn how to play the piano. How amazing. And he also played the cello in school. Well, Tennant, before he became a very, very successful artist, he actually had a career in publishing, and it included a stint as an editor at Marvel UK in the mid-1970s. He was also a music journalist for Smash Hits, and he became an assistant editor in the early 1980s. He coined the phrase imperial phase to describe the period in which a musical artist is regarded to be at their commercial and creative peak.

simultaneously. This observation was initially self-referential, made as the Pet Shop Boys had achieved commercial success with four British number one hits, namely West End Girls, It's a Sin, Heart and Always on My Mind. And he also received critical praise for their first three albums and had expanded their creative horizons through innovative collaborations in the visual and performing arts. Well, that's it about Neil Tennant. And now another amazing artist whose birthday is today. Well, she was born... I'm sorry, she's not exactly... Okay, so there we have just two amazing artists today. Not this artist, sadly. So let's go on ahead and listen to these two songs by these two amazing artists. First up, we have Black Sabbath here with War Pigs, and then right after that, it's the Pet Shop Boys with Jealousy.

The Pet Shop Boys there with Jealousy on Timeless Pulse. You're here with Nini on 103.6 Akashvani FM Jompi, and those were the two birthday boys, Ronnie James Dio there and Neil Tennant from the Pet Shop Boys. So now talking about things that happened on this very day in the world of music. Did you know that on the 10th of July 1950, the US music show Your Hit Parade premiered on NBC TV. Yes, the program, which featured vocalists covering the top hits of the week, had been on radio since 1935, and then it moved on to CBS in 1958. Sadly, it was cancelled just the following year as it was unable to cope with the rising popularity of rock and roll. And then in 1961, on this very day, Bobby Lewis started a 7-week run at number one on the US singles chart with Tossin' and Turnin', the longest running number one single of 1961, spending 7 weeks at the top of the chart. And then in 1965, the Rolling Stones started a 4-week run at number one on the US singles chart with I Can't Get No Satisfaction. This was the group's first chart topper there. And in the UK, the song was initially played only on pirate radio stations because its lyrics were considered to be too suggestive. And then moving back to 1964, on this very day, in 1964, 200,000 Scousers, or Liverpudlians, took to the streets to celebrate the Beatles' return to Liverpool for the northern premiere of the group's first film, A Hard Day's Night. The group were honoured with in a public ceremony, and it was in front of the Liverpool Town Hall. And then, in talking about appearances, in 1966, Johnny Tillotson, the Jive Five, the Times, the Shangri-Las, and the local band, the Castiles, with Bruce Springsteen on vocals, they all appeared at the Surf and Sea Club in Seabright, New Jersey, on this very day. And so with that little tidbit, let's move on to the next song on our playlist. We have Kenny Loggins tonight. This is Footloose coming right up.

Blondie here with Heart of Glass on Timeless Pearls, coming to you on 103.6 Akashvani FM. John P.S., you're still hanging out with Mimi here tonight, and we are talking about all things that have happened on this very day in the world of music. So on the 10th of July 1969, the funeral of Rolling Stones' Brian Jones took place in his hometown at Hatherley Road Parish Church in Cheltenham. Canon Hugh Evan Hopkins read Jones's own epitaph, which read, "Please don't judge me too harshly." In attendance were his bandmates Charlie Watts, Keith Richards and Bill Wyman. And talking about Bill Wyman, did you know that in 1978 he was knocked unconscious after falling down from the stage during a Stones concert at the Coliseum St. Paul in Minnesota? He was unconscious for about 10 minutes, and Wyman also had injured his left hand. He then spent the night in a private hospital. Must have been an incident of having too much fun, I suppose. And then in 1972, Harry Nilsson's eighth album, Son of Schmilsson, was released on this very day. It featured John Harrison under the name George Harry Song, and Ringo Starr listed as Richie Snare on some of the tracks. Peter Frampton also played guitar on most of the album. And in 1974, this very day, David Bowie played the first of 5 dates at the Tower Theatre in Upper Darby, Pennsylvania, the recordings of which made up the David Life album released later that year. The performance also found the artist in transition between his Ziggy Stardust glam face and also the plastic soul era of young Americans. And in 1976, Stalin vocal band The One Hit Wonders started a 2-week run at number one on the US singles chart with Afternoon Delight, and was also their only hit in the UK, making number 18 on the chart. And wrapping up our 70s, in 1979, on this very day, Chuck Berry was sentenced to 5 months in jail after being found guilty of tax evasion. Berry was very much well known for demanding cash from concert promoters before he'd go on stage, and this became cause for the IRS to be skeptical of Berry's tax returns, and they accused him officially of income tax evasion. Well, that's it about the 70s. Stay tuned, because we have some interesting things that happened in the 80s. For now, here we have a Hindi song coming right up from the film Ishq. It's Neend Churai Meri. You're here with Nini on 103.6 Akashvani FM, John P on Timeless Pearls.

103.6 Akashvani FM John PSU with us on Timeless Pulse, a show where we talk about things that happened on this very day in the world of music. So this is Nini hanging out with you in the studios, and now coming to the 80s. The 80s had a lot of very interesting things happening. So did you know that on this very day in 1984, the session drummer and former member of Derek and the Dominoes, Jim Gordon, was sentenced to 16 years to life in prison after being found guilty of unaliving his mother. It was actually after he was arrested that he was properly diagnosed with schizophrenia, and although at the trial the court accepted that Gordon had acute schizophrenia, he was not allowed to use an insanity defense because of changes to California law. Well, I for one, I'm very glad with the awareness that the world has now of mental health, because it's really, really important for us to be aware of how different mental health issues affect a person. So in 1986, now coming to 1986, on this very day, Jerry Garcia of the Grateful Dead went into a five-day diabetic coma, resulting in the band withdrawing from their current tour. Another reason for me being grateful for us being more aware about our bodies and knowing how to take care of our bodies now. And then in 1989, another interesting thing happened. David F. Pearsall, aged 18, from Manchester, New Jersey, was charged with theft after stealing a guitar at a concert in Riverfront Park, and this guitar belonged to Richie Sambora of Bon Jovi. But did you know that on this, in this very year, in March of 2006, this guitar was recovered? It was a 1976 Gibson Explorer guitar, and it was actually found in a vintage shop in Paris. The guitar shop is called Matt's Guitar Shop. And bodies, and knowing how to take care of our bodies now. And then in 1989, another interesting thing happened. David F. Pearsall, aged 18, from Manchester, New Jersey, was charged with theft after stealing a guitar at a concert in Riverfront Park, and this guitar belonged to Richie Sambora of Bon Jovi. But did you know that on this, in this very year, in March of 2006, this guitar was recovered? It was a 1976 Gibson Explorer guitar, and it was actually found in a vintage shop in Paris. It's called the Guitar Shop, was called Esquilt Matt's Guitar Shop. And bodies, and knowing how to take care of our bodies now. And then in 1989, another interesting thing happened. David F. Pearsall, aged 18, from Manchester, New Jersey, was charged with theft after stealing a guitar at a concert in Riverfront Park, and this guitar belonged to Richie Sambora of Bon Jovi.

aged 18 from Manchester, New Jersey, was charged with theft after stealing a guitar at a concert in Riverfront Park, and this guitar belonged to Richie Sambora of Bon Jovi. But did you know that in this very year, in March of 2006, this guitar was recovered? It was a 1976 Gibson Explorer guitar, and it was actually found in a vintage shop in Paris. The guitar shop is called Matt's Guitar Shop, and when they inspected the guitar, it is found to be in near perfect condition. And there is also a reunion, you know, about Richie Sambora's reuniting with the guitar. A beautiful thing. It's nice to have your things back, isn't it? And so we have another song coming right up. It's Chalk Them, Apache Indian, coming right up.

properties and knowing how to take care of our bodies now. And then in 1989, another interesting thing happened. David F. Pearsall, aged 18, from Manchester, New Jersey, was charged with theft after stealing a guitar at a concert in Riverfront Park, and this guitar belonged to Richie Sambora of Bon Jovi. But did you know that in this very year, in March of 2006, this guitar was recovered? It was a 1976 Gibson Explorer guitar, and it was actually found in a vintage shop in Paris. The guitar shop is called Matt's Guitar Shop, and when they inspected the guitar, it is found to be in near perfect condition. And there is also a reunion, you know, about Richie Sambora's reuniting with the guitar. A beautiful thing. It's nice to have your things back, isn't it? And so we have another song coming right up. It's Chalk Them, Apache Indian, coming right up.

103.6 Akashwani FM, John P. Yes, wrapping up our Timeless Pearls today. Here we have the last bit of things that happened on this very day in the world of music. Now coming to the 2000s, Coldplay on this very day released their debut album Parachutes, and four singles were released from the album, namely Shiver, Yellow, Trouble and Don't Panic. This album won the Grammy Award for Best Alternative Music Album in 2002, the British Album of the Year Award at the 2001 Brit Awards, and many, many other awards. Parachutes is also the 22nd best selling album of the 21st century in the United Kingdom, and as of 2020, it has sold over 13 million copies worldwide. And now coming to 2008, on this very day, the drum skin used on the cover of the Beatles' Sgt. Pepper album sold for £541,250, which is roughly $1 million, at the Christie's Memorabilia auction in London. Other items sold also included John Lennon's lyrics for Give Peace a Chance, which sold for £421,250, and a pair of tinted prescription sunglasses belonging to Lennon, which he wore for the cover of the single Mind Games, and this sold for £39,650. A rare 1/4-inch reel-to-reel master tape recording of the Jimi Hendrix Experience performing at the Woburn Music Festival in 1968 went for £48,050, and Marshall amplifier used by Hendrix in the concert, it fetched £25,000. And then coming on to 2015, John Fogerty of Creedence Clearwater Revival filed a countersuit alleging that his former bandmates had breached their contract in which he allowed them to use the name Creedence Clearwater Revisited, which while touring and playing the music they recorded together. Fogerty's action claimed that Creedence's bassist Stu Cook and the drummer Doug Clifford had not paid him more than 3 years under the terms of the agreement they set up more than a decade ago. And with that, we come to the end of the show, and we are going to wrap it all up with these two songs coming right up. We have Ronan Keating here with The Way You Make Me Feel, and Michael Learns to Rock with Sleeping Child.

And yes, with Michael Learns to Rock, Sleeping Child, we've also come to the end of all the shows and programs which came to you today from Akashvani FM Jampi on 103.6 MHz. We'll be back bright and early in the morning tomorrow at 6 a.m. on this very same frequency. In a short while from now, we are going to relay FM Gold for programs from this station, which you can listen to on 103.6 MHz. So until we meet again tomorrow, this is your friend Nini signing off, wishing you all a wonderful night ahead. Diporok dah kini ke Jing Rai John Ki Michael Lenz to Rock kaba kita yang Sleeping Child nila poish kaba kut John Barok ki show baki program ki buan shpi minta kesini nak kini ke station ke John Yi she's but alai poin rio Akashvani FM John P yang soan pai biang shai ke step aku poin rio beji hau ni uju hi u channel desa kendiat pun ngin yuk bernya sok bat ke station ke John Yi na Delhi ke FM Gold nak kebentak ki program nak kini ke station ki bapi pilaban sengap hu she's but alai poin rio megahertz dia tak duduk dengan dia siam yang lesai ke setiap maa ini ni ngak aku play miat besok bat tiak suk ya ki parlok bat iat baru iwe pi iwe kan ni kadega Akashvani FM Jongpi hoshi spotlight.3 MHz.